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1: Police are questioning a 26-year-old man in connection with the murder of Anne Widdicombe. The 78-year-old was found with serious injuries at her home on Dartmoor. Assistant Chief Constable Matt Longman is from Devon and Cornwall Police.
2: The suspect, who is a white British national, remains in police custody whilst inquiries continue. Officers were called to Miss Widdicombe's home at Haytor. Sadly, 78-year-old Miss Widdicombe was located deceased within the property. She has sustained serious injuries.
1: The news has shocked politicians on all sides. Reform UK leader Nigel Farage says he's devastated.
3: This was somebody who gave her life to public service, to fighting for the things that she believed in. She herself would not have harmed a fly. And I'm deeply, deeply upset by the nature of her death.
1: Police in South Africa have arrested a man in connection with the triple murder of a woman and her two children near Bedford. Lead suspect Tasuma Zandile Tasuma, a Zimbabwean national, left the country via Heathrow Airport on a British passport last weekend. Top Boy actor Michael Ward has been found not guilty of rape. The 28-year-old had been accused of two charges of rape and three of sexual assault, but a jury acquitted him on all counts. His solicitor is Hamza Ilyas.
4: It has been 3.5 years since the police started investigating this matter, during which time Michael's life, as well as his successful career, have been put on hold. It has inevitably had a profound impact on him and those closest to him. He looks forward to getting back to doing the work he loves and focusing on the future.
1: Four British people are thought to have died in the Spanish wildfire. Four bodies were found in a burnt-out car which had its steering wheel on the right-hand side. The death toll currently stands at 12, with 32 people missing. And Arthur Ferry's Wimbledon run is over. He's been knocked out at the semi-final stage. That's the latest from Radio News Hub. I'm David Hall.
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1: A generally sunny morning for most places, but cloud with some rain across Scotland. Hot in the west, cooler in the east. Still a high of 33 degrees Celsius.

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1: Police are questioning a 26-year-old man on suspicion of the murder of Anne Widdicombe. The 78-year-old was found dead at her home on Dartmoor with serious injuries. Matt Longman is Assistant Chief Constable at Devon and Cornwall Police.
2: Detectives from the Force Major Crime Investigation Team have launched a murder investigation and are conducting extensive inquiries into the circumstances surrounding Miss Widdicombe's death. While we work closely with our partners and have consulted counter-terrorism policing, as part of our initial inquiries, the incident is not being treated as terrorism.
1: The news has sent shockwaves through Westminster. Prime Minister Sir Keir Starmer says he's deeply saddened.
3: This is really shocking news. And my thoughts, I think all of our thoughts, will be with the family and friends of Anne Widdicombe at this awful time for them. Anne was a distinguished politician over many, many years with many achievements. And it's a huge, huge loss.
1: And the world of showbiz has been paying tribute. Her Strictly dance partner, Anton Dubek, says he's devastated. Next, the suspect in the triple murder of a woman and her two children near Bedford's been arrested in South Africa. Tasuma Zandal Tasuma, a Zimbabwean national, had fled the country last weekend via Heathrow Airport on a British passport. Two brothers have been jailed for life after a spree of violent robberies targeting gay men. Michael and Anthony Stewart killed civil servant Anthony Little in May 1984. Mrs. Justice Cutt says it's a tragic case.
4: For over 42 years, none of Mr. Little's family knew what had happened to him. Their grief was made all the worse for the fact that those who killed him had not been brought to justice. I recognise how difficult that must have been, and that any sentence I pass today can never recompense those who loved him for their loss.
1: And Prince Harry, his wife Meghan, and their children Prince Archie and Princess Lilibet have visited King Charles and Queen Camilla. Buckingham Palace has confirmed the King and Queen hosted the family at Highgrove House. That's the latest from Radio News Hub. I'm David Hall.
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1: A generally sunny morning for most places, but cloud with some rain across Scotland. Hot in the west, cooler in the east, still a high of 33 degrees Celsius.

bruised in the room and I caught the groove. 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
1: Police are questioning a 26-year-old man in connection with the murder of Anne Widdicombe. The 78-year-old was found with serious injuries at her home on Dartmoor. Assistant Chief Constable Matt Longman is from Devon and Cornwall Police.
2: The suspect, who is a white British national, remains in police custody whilst inquiries continue. Officers were called to Miss Widdicombe's home at Haytor. Sadly, 78-year-old Miss Widdicombe was located deceased within the property. She has sustained serious injuries.
1: The news has shocked politicians on all sides. Reform UK leader Nigel Farage says he's devastated.
3: This was somebody who gave her life to public service, to fighting for the things that she believed in. She herself would not have harmed a fly. And I'm deeply, deeply upset by the nature of her death.
1: Police in South Africa have arrested a man in connection with the triple murder of a woman and her two children near Bedford. Lead suspect Tasuma Zandile Tasuma, a Zimbabwean national, left the country via Heathrow Airport on a British passport last weekend. Top Boy actor Michael Ward has been found not guilty of rape. The 28-year-old had been accused of two charges of rape and three of sexual assault, but a jury acquitted him on all counts. His solicitor is Hamza Ilyas.
4: It has been 3.5 years since the police started investigating this matter, during which time Michael's life, as well as his successful career, have been put on hold. It has inevitably had a profound impact on him and those closest to him. He looks forward to getting back to doing the work he loves and focusing on the future.
1: Four British people are thought to have died in the Spanish wildfire. Four bodies were found in a burnt-out car, which had its steering wheel on the right-hand side. The death toll currently stands at 12, with 32 people missing. And Arthur Ferry's Wimbledon run is over. He's been knocked out at the semi-final stage. That's the latest from Radio News Hub. I'm David Hall.
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1: A generally sunny morning for most places, but cloud with some rain across Scotland. Hot in the west, cooler in the east. Still a high of 33 degrees Celsius.

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1: Police are questioning a 26-year-old man on suspicion of the murder of Anne Widdicombe. The 78-year-old was found dead at her home on Dartmoor with serious injuries. Matt Longman is Assistant Chief Constable at Devon and Cornwall Police.
2: Detectives from the Force Major Crime Investigation Team have launched a murder investigation and are conducting extensive inquiries into the circumstances surrounding Miss Widdicombe's death. While we work closely with our partners and have consulted counter-terrorism policing, as part of our initial inquiries, the incident is not being treated as terrorism.
1: The news has sent shockwaves through Westminster. Prime Minister Sir Keir Starmer says he's deeply saddened.
3: This is really shocking news. And my thoughts, I think all of our thoughts, will be with the family and friends of Anne Widdicombe at this awful time for them. Anne was a distinguished politician over many, many years with many achievements. And it's a huge, huge loss.
1: And the world of showbiz has been paying tribute. Her Strictly dance partner Anton Dubek says he's devastated. Next, the suspect in the triple murder of a woman and her two children near Bedford's been arrested in South Africa. Tasuma Zandal Tasuma, a Zimbabwean national, had fled the country last weekend via Heathrow Airport on a British passport. Two brothers have been jailed for life after a spree of violent robberies targeting gay men. Michael and Anthony Stewart killed civil servant Anthony Little in May 1984. Mrs. Justice Cutt says it's a tragic case.
4: For over 42 years, none of Mr. Little's family knew what had happened to him. Their grief was made all the worse for the fact that those who killed him had not been brought to justice. I recognise how difficult that must have been, and that any sentence I pass today can never recompense those who loved him for their loss.
1: And Prince Harry, his wife Meghan, and their children Prince Archie and Princess Lilibet have visited King Charles and Queen Camilla. Buckingham Palace has confirmed the King and Queen hosted the family at Highgrove House. That's the latest from Radio News Hub. I'm David Hall.
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1: A generally sunny morning for most places, but cloud with some rain across Scotland. Hot in the west, cooler in the east. Still a high of 33 degrees Celsius.

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1: Police are questioning a 26-year-old man on suspicion of the murder of Anne Widdicombe. The 78-year-old was found dead at her home on Dartmoor with serious injuries. Matt Longman is Assistant Chief Constable at Devon and Cornwall Police.
2: Detectives from the Force Major Crime Investigation Team have launched a murder investigation and are conducting extensive inquiries into the circumstances surrounding Miss Widdicombe's death. While we work closely with our partners and have consulted counter-terrorism policing, as part of our initial inquiries, the incident is not being treated as terrorism.
1: The news has sent shockwaves through Westminster. Prime Minister Sir Keir Starmer says he's deeply saddened.
3: This is really shocking news. And my thoughts, I think all of our thoughts, will be with the family and friends of Anne Widdicombe at this awful time for them. Anne was a distinguished politician over many, many years with many achievements. And it's a huge, huge loss.
1: And the world of showbiz has been paying tribute. Her Strictly dance partner Anton DeBeck says he's devastated. Next, the suspect in the triple murder of a woman and her two children near Bedford's been arrested in South Africa. Tasuma Zandile Tasuma, a Zimbabwean national, had fled the country last weekend via Heathrow Airport on a British passport. Two brothers have been jailed for life after a spree of violent robberies targeting gay men. Michael and Anthony Stewart killed civil servant Anthony Little in May 1984. Mrs. Justice Cutt says it's a tragic case.
4: For over 42 years, none of Mr. Little's family knew what had happened to him. Their grief was made all the worse for the fact that those who killed him had not been brought to justice. I recognise how difficult that must have been, and that any sentence I pass today can never recompense those who loved him for their loss.
1: And Prince Harry, his wife Meghan, and their children Prince Archie and Princess Lilibet have visited King Charles and Queen Camilla. Buckingham Palace has confirmed the King and Queen hosted the family at Highgrove House. That's the latest from Radio News Hub. I'm David Hall.
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1: A generally sunny morning for most places, but cloud with some rain across Scotland. Hot in the west, cooler in the east, still a high of 33 degrees Celsius.
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1: A 26-year-old man is in custody for questioning after being arrested on suspicion of murdering former MP and MEP Anne Widdecombe. Johnny Holmes has more.
2: The ex-Tory prisons minister was found dead at her home in Hayter on Dartmoor on Thursday after sustaining serious injuries. Miss Widdecombe, who was 78, later became a Brexit Party MEP and subsequently a Reform UK spokeswoman. Police say the case of her death isn't being treated as terrorism, and there's no information at this time to suggest it was a politically motivated crime.
1: The US has demanded Iran must publicly state the Strait of Hormuz is open and that ships using the vital waterway will not be attacked. It comes after Donald Trump said the US has agreed to continue talks with Iran following recent clashes, but stressed in no uncertain terms that the ceasefire was over. Health officials have raised concerns over the low numbers of people in their 50s taking part in bowel cancer screening. It comes as figures suggest a little over half of 54-year-olds completed at-home testing kits last year. As England prepare for their crucial World Cup quarter-final, Radio News Hub has been speaking to John Stones' father. Stones is having a great tournament so far and went viral earlier this week in a clip from the dressing room after the Mexico match. Peter Stones says he's hoping for another good result tonight.
3: It's a lovely, fast, open play from end to end. None of this feigned injury, it spoils the game. And we have some really good officials who let the game flow. I think that we can do it, and I think we've got some players in there who can upset Norway. I'm looking forward to a really good game with a win.
1: And Pitbull has set the Guinness World Record for the largest gathering of people wearing bald caps. The Latin hip-hop artist was recognised with the achievement after 22,141 fans were counted wearing the caps at his headline set in Hyde Park. That's the latest from Radio News Hub. I'm Holly Hughes.
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1: Widespread sunshine across much of the UK today, but the risk of low cloud in some parts. Staying breezy and hot as the heatwave continues with highs of 33 degrees Celsius.
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1: A man who was arrested on suspicion of murdering former MP and MEP Anne Widdecombe has been released from custody and is no longer part of the investigation. Johnny Holmes has more.
2: Miss Widdecombe was 78 when she was found dead at her home in Hayter on Dartmoor on Thursday. Devon and Cornwall police say her death isn't being treated as suspicious at this time. The ex-Tory prisons minister had later become a Brexit Party MEP and a Reform UK spokeswoman. She also starred in Strictly Come Dancing and Celebrity Big Brother.
1: Donald Trump has warned Iran against any plans to assassinate him, telling Tehran that the US Army would completely decimate and destroy all areas of the country in retaliation. His comments come after the funeral of Iran's late supreme leader saw open calls for Mr. Trump's death. The UK's heatwave is set to continue today as temperatures reach the 30s. The London Fire Brigade has urged people not to use disposable barbecues over the weekend over fears of the dry heat leading to fires. Meanwhile, the Metropolitan Police is worried about excessive calls with England's World Cup match tonight. Dennis Fernando is from Friends of the Earth.
3: We need more than sunscreen to deal with this. We need tougher government action. And one of the things that needs to happen is that we need faster action to cut emissions that are driving the climate crisis.
1: John Stone's dad says he's pleased his son is helping him keep morale high in the England camp. Earlier this week, a clip of Stone's dancing in the changing room went viral on social media. Speaking to Radio News Hub, Peter Stone says he's proud of his son.
4: It was good for him to have a bit of a release, because I know they all go together, so they all have a bit of fun, so they all know what to expect from each other. And John's, he sort of likes to help and lighten things up. The personality and the camaraderie, it means a lot to them.
1: And the Guinness World Record for the largest gathering of people wearing bald caps has been made at Pitbull's BST set in Hyde Park. That's the latest from Radio News Hub. I'm Holly Hughes.
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1: Widespread sunshine across much of the UK today, but the risk of low cloud in some parts. Staying breezy and hot as the heatwave continues with highs of 33 degrees Celsius.
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You are listening to Your Weekend Breakfast with me, James HK, who from 8 o'clock today and 8 o'clock tomorrow is hijacking the show for himself. Now, I know this sounds a bit odd because it's my show anyway, but I'm changing the rules this morning and we're going to turn from Weekend Breakfast to the tracks of my years. And I'll tell you for why. This weekend is the final two shows that I'll be presenting to you as someone in his 20s. I turned 30 on Tuesday and I'm very much excited about the next decade, the next era, but I'd like to celebrate the first 30 years of music from me being a toddler, a child, my adolescence, and indeed my adulthood. Over the last 30 years, what are the songs that have made me who I am, made me feel how I feel, and have turned me into the presenter that I am today? So I'm going to celebrate between 8 and 9, both this morning and tomorrow morning. It would be an absolute pleasure if you could join me for the tracks of my years. We've got some jokes, we've got some stories. Most of all, we've got some bangers.

0: feeling me.
1: Did you know that originally this song was offered to Michael Jackson and he turned it down because he said it just wasn't good enough for him? Well, fresh out of NSYNC, up steps Justin Timberlake, produced by Pharrell, and turns it into a number one smash hit. It's Mr. JT and Rock Your Body. We've got Blondie on the way for you next. We've got Samba coming up, Casey and the Sunshine Band as well, as part of your Saturday morning weekend breakfast.

from Monday. We will have a brand new breakfast presenter on the Monday, Friday, 7-11 here at Tameside Radio. It's none other than my weekend comrade, Mr. Mark Andrews, who you can hear from 9 o'clock this morning. He's also here tomorrow. He's giving himself 8 days in a row. He's doing his final full weekend, and then he starts breakfast on Monday, taking you through to your Friday as well. He'll still be part of the Banter Brothers on a Saturday, but he is going to give himself a day off on a Sunday. But from today, you're going to get 8 days of Mark Andrews. What a way to celebrate and kickstart a brand new run of breakfast shows with your brand new host. I'm very excited. He's very excited. Tameside Radio in general is very, very excited. We wouldn't have done it if we weren't. We hope that you can join us tomorrow morning from 7 o'clock. From 7 o'clock. Tomorrow will be me with another edition of your weekend breakfast. And both today and tomorrow, I've got something very special in store. Stay tuned to find out what.

It's the Pogues with I Love You Till The End, taking us past 7:30 this Saturday morning on your weekend breakfast with me, James HK. We've got plenty more to come as part of today's best music, your favourite songs of all time. We've got Rufus and Chaka Khan on the way for you next with Ain't Nobody Loves Me Better. I could sing that better, actually. Shall I try? Ain't nobody loves me better. Do you know what? I'll just let Chaka Khan do it. She's a lot better. We've also got Kraftwerk, The Clash, and Jerry Rafferty on the way for you.

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Now, I know this sounds a bit odd because it's my show anyway, but I'm changing the rules this morning and we're going to turn from Weekend Breakfast to the tracks of my years. And I'll tell you for why. This weekend is the final two shows that I'll be presenting to you as someone in his 20s. I turned 30 on Tuesday and I'm very much excited about the next decade, the next era, but I'd like to celebrate the first 30 years of music from me being a toddler, a child, my adolescence, and indeed my adulthood. Over the last 30 years, what are the songs that have made me who I am, made me feel how I feel, and have turned me into the presenter that I am today? So I'm going to celebrate between 8 and 9 both this morning and tomorrow morning. It would be an absolute pleasure if you could join me for the tracks of my years. We've got some jokes, we've got some stories, most of all, we've got some bangers.

So tonight, there's a pretty big football game happening. It may have escaped you noted. I shouldn't have done though. It's a World Cup quarter-final, and England are in it. We're playing Norway. And a lot of people are worried going into this because Erling Haaland from Manchester City, I think he's got 8 goals or 6 goals so far in this World Cup. He's on top form, and we know he's always never not on top form. He's always on it. He's always on his A game. People are worried. Oh, he's going to get the ball. He's going to score. I think if you control the midfield, he doesn't actually do that well. Like when he was at City a few years ago, we had Kevin De Bruyne. Last season, it dropped off a little bit because he didn't have Kevin De Bruyne. He still had that supply. But I think if you cut off Haaland's supply and control that midfield, I don't think we'll have anything to worry about today. If England turn up with their A game, like we know that they can, I don't think we'll have anything to worry about. So I am going into the game very, very confident. But obviously, it's knockout football. And it's England, so nothing is ever certain. So yes, a little bit nervous, but I'm also going in very, very confident. Which means we will have to play a football tune at some point. So before the end of the first hour, taking you through to 8 o'clock, we do have Three Lions on the way. The second hour of the show...

0: It's The Real Thing. You to me are everything. Taking us through to 8 o'clock this Saturday morning, the 11th of July. I'll be back with another of the show very, very shortly after we get a song that we just have to play today. It needs no introduction. England are on tonight. Like it or lump it. But the second half of the show this morning is going to be a little bit different. It's going to be part one of James HK's Tracks of My Years. And it's purely because these are the last two shows I'll be presenting to you in my 20s. I turned 30 on Tuesday, so next weekend, when my first show is presenting to you in my 30s. I've been here at Tameside Radio since I was 22. Whether it was a midnight slot, the early breakfast, or covering for Dave or Alex during the week. So it's been an immense pleasure, and I can't wait to see what happens in my 30s here. We'll go on that journey together. And don't forget, as of tomorrow as well, Mark Andrews is your brand new breakfast presenter on a Monday to Friday, 7 till 11. So lots of exciting things on the way. The Tracks of My Years on the way for you next.
1: It's coming home. It's coming. Football's coming home.
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1: A 26-year-old man has now been released after being arrested on suspicion of murdering former MP and MEP Anne Widdecombe. Johnny Holmes has more.
2: The ex-Tory prisons minister was found dead at her home in Hayter on Dartmoor on Thursday after sustaining serious injuries. Miss Widdecombe, who was 78, later became a Brexit Party MEP and subsequently a Reform UK spokeswoman. She also found fame outside of politics after starring in Strictly Come Dancing and Celebrity Big Brother. Police say the case of her death isn't being treated as terrorism, and there's no information at this time to suggest it was a politically motivated crime.
1: The US has demanded Iran must publicly state the Strait of Hormuz is open and that ships using the vital waterway will not be attacked. It comes after Donald Trump said the US has agreed to continue talks with Iran following recent clashes, but stressed in no uncertain terms the ceasefire was over. Health officials have raised concerns over the low numbers of people in their 50s taking part in bowel cancer screening. It comes as figures suggest a little over half of 54-year-olds completed at-home testing kits last year. As England prepare for their World Cup quarter-final, John Stones' dad has told Radio News Hub he's hopeful they'll go far. England play against Norway in Miami tonight. John Stones went viral earlier in the week thanks to a video shared from the changing room after the Mexico match. Peter Stones says so far the team have been off to a good start.
3: They did well. They're in good spirits. They work together, look after each other, the players. And then to get through the next round in Mexico, I expected not to lose, but to be a really difficult game that could have gone to the wire with penalties. But it was fantastic. I thought, what a great game that was.
1: And Pitbull has set the Guinness World Record for the largest gathering of people wearing bald caps at his BST headline set in Hyde Park. That's the latest from Radio News Hub. I'm Holly Hughes.
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1: Widespread sunshine across much of the UK today, but the risk of low cloud in some parts. Staying breezy and hot as the heatwave continues with highs of 33 degrees Celsius.

Good morning and welcome back to Teamside Radio, or a very warm welcome if you have just joined us. It's 6 minutes past eight. It's Saturday, the 11th of July, and this is your weekend breakfast. However, for the next 50 minutes, I'm going to change the rules slightly. We're going to have part one of James HK's Tracks of My Years. And the reason why I'm doing that there this morning and tomorrow morning is because these are the final two weekend breakfast shows that I'll be presenting to you in my 20s. Turn 30 on Tuesday, so I thought, let's have a look back and see what's made me, musically, what has made me into the 30-year-old that I am. And I've got some stories to go with some of these. Some of them are just genuinely my favourite songs. And the next 50 minutes, I hope it's going to be fun. In fact, no, I know it's going to be fun. We've got the likes of Meatloaf coming up, Mika, the Kaiser Chief, Steps, Kasabian, Sugar Babes and Queen. It's like a roller coaster, that. You have no idea how these songs link together, but trust me.

The Mavericks and Dance the Night Away, kickstarting James HK's Tracks of My Years. And the reason why I wanted to start with that one is because it's a story that I've told a few times here on Weekend Breakfast, and it's one that my mum always cherishes. When I was a young boy, and I'd sit in the car, I'd be in the passenger seat, obviously I wouldn't be driving when I was like 4, 5, 6 years old. We'd be going out doing the weekly food shop, and we'd always have the Mavericks album Trampoline on, and it opens with that track, Dance the Night Away. My mum always said, I used to drum along, whether it was on the dashboard, on the seat, on my legs, and she said, I always knew you were going to be a drummer because you always mimed along to the end of Dance the Night Away by the Mavericks. And I was a drummer. I've been in two bands. I was in one called the Cosmic Crumpets. We did like acoustic-y, mellow, soft rock. It probably would have been around in the 1970s, except it wouldn't have been around because we were terrible. And then I was in a metal band as well called Half Man, Half Badger. And we've reunited this year, 10 years after splitting up, and our two EPs. And we've renamed ourselves to Blunder because that is what we are. And we actually got the name for that driving through Blundering Lane in Hyde. We were dropping our guitarist off once at home, and we saw Blundering Lane on the sign. It was like, Blunder. Yeah, that's us, isn't it? So, yeah, my mum always knew I was going to be a drummer because of that song right there. The Mavericks, Dance the Night Away, kickstarting James HK's Tracks of My Years. On to the next one. Bit of a curveball. This is Meatloaf and Cher, Dead Ringer for Love.

0: Dead Ringer for Love, Meatloaf and Cher, released as a standalone single back in 1980, but featured as a bonus track on the Bat Out of Hell re-releases during the 90s and the noughties. And as great as that album is, I always loved that song because it just finished the album off with such a giant fist pump. I loved it. And I only discovered recently it was Cher as well. I always thought it was the same woman that did Paradise by the Dashboard Light with Meatloaf, or I'd Do Anything for Love, But I Won't Do That. Turns out it's not. It is Cher, which makes it even greater, doesn't it? And the reason why that song is one of the tracks of my ears this morning is because me and my dad went to Portsmouth to watch Manchester United versus Portsmouth, probably back 2008, maybe 2009, can't remember the year. It was Carlos Tevez's debut for United. Paul Scholes scored. It was 1-1, and Cristiano Ronaldo got sent off for headbutting somebody. And on the drive there and on the drive back, obviously this is a very, very, very long drive from Manchester down to Portsmouth. We only had two CDs, one of which was Bat Out of Hell, hence why we played Meatloaf. The other one, I know, Bat Out of Hell, the other one was Mika, Life in Cartoon Motion. And we've got Love Today on the way for you next.
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1: We are...

Mika and Love Today, taken from the album Life in Cartoon Motion, which was one of the two CDs me and my dad took on a very long, strenuous drive down to Portsmouth. As soon as Mika was done, we'd then put on Bat Out of Hell by Meatloaf. As soon as that was done, straight back to Mika. I think my dad had never heard a single Mika song before that trip and came back knowing more words than I did. More on my dad and his CD collection later on, because for someone who grew his hair down to his shoulders and was a big Stones, Queen and Black Sabbath fan, he did have some questionable CD choices when I was in school. More on that later on, because I'm now going to talk about the first record that I ever bought myself. This is James HK's Tracks of My Years, celebrating the end of my 20s. Next weekend, when I'm presenting for you here on your weekend breakfast, I will be 30. And this morning, tomorrow morning, for the second hour of your weekend breakfast, I'm going through the tracks of my years, what made me the 30-year-old that I am today. And the first record I ever bought was by a group from Leeds called the Kaiser Chiefs. And this was it.

Before we played Steps, we played the Kaiser Chiefs Every Day I Love You Less and Less, which I said was the first record I ever bought, and it just had to go in the tracks of my ears. I would love to say that it was the first concert that I ever went to, because it's the first concert that I actually remember back in 2008 when they did the Off With Their Heads tour. But my mum constantly reminds me, 7 years prior, the first concert I ever went to was, in fact, Steps. Hence why we played them there with 5, 6, 7, 8. Now, we've just come past 8:30 this Saturday morning. It's the 11th of July, and this is James HK's Tracks of My Years, celebrating my 30th, which is coming up on Tuesday. So the next time you hear this voice, well, the next weekend you hear this voice, sorry, because the next time you hear this voice, I will still be 29. But I've decided that today and tomorrow we'll do something special, something a little bit different, and we'll listen to all the songs that have sculpted me into the music fan that I am today. We've still got plenty on the way from Sugar Babes. I've got a nice little story regarding my dad to go with that. We've also got Queen and Neil Diamond. Before we get to that, though, there was a period in my life where my music taste changed, and I first started to actually clock on that there were so many albums and so many bands out there. And the first band that I ever, ever fell in love with was this band right here, Kasabian.

It's Pink and Who Knew, taken from the 2006 album I'm Not Dead, which features on James HK's Tracks of His Years, because I remember it was one of the first trips we ever went on as a family, actually. It was my dad, my stepmum, my stepsister, and this was before my brother came along. And we went up to Yorkshire. We stayed in a log cabin with a hot tub, which was very much appreciated because it was nearly Christmas time. And it was freezing. But we only had one CD in the car. So all the way there, it was Pink. All the way back, it was Pink. And that is the one track to this day that still sticks with me. It's Who Knew for you on Tameside Radio's Weekend Breakfast. I mentioned I had one more story about my dad. And I also mentioned that when he was my age, well, maybe not my age, actually, because he was balding at my age, and that was partly because he had me. And when he was, let's say, 20s then, he had hair down past his shoulders, apparently. I've not seen photographic evidence of this. And he was a massive Black Sabbath fan, Queen fan, Rolling Stones. He had all their records. So you could say that, looking back, when he was a little bit of a metalhead, loving Black Sabbath and having all their records. So when I have this image of him in my head, I find it really, really funny that in 2008, he went out to Tesco and he bought this.

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One of my favourite songs from one of my favourite bands ever. It's Fat Bottom Girls and Queen. I've got one more track to play for you from James HK's Tracks of His Years before we get to 9 o'clock. And both Dan and Mark coming in this morning, the Banter Brothers are here in full force to take you through to 1 o'clock this afternoon. And don't forget, this weekend is your final time to catch Marquez properly on a weekend, as from Monday he begins his lifelong dream of replacing Alex Khan as a breakfast presenter on a radio station. On a Monday, that happens. He's your brand new 7-Eleven on a Monday to Friday. He'll still be here on a Saturday alongside Dan Ayres, but he does need a day off. He needs a rest, so he's giving himself a Sunday. So make what you can of him this weekend. It's your final weekend with him before he starts this fantastic new adventure as Tameside Radio's new breakfast host. We wish him all the luck, and to get him excited, tomorrow's playlist is basically for him, although we do have another hour of James HK's Tracks of His Years. Like I've said a couple of times, I turned 30 on Tuesday, and I'm taking this weekend as my final shows of my 20s to go through the songs that have made me the presenter and the person that I am today. I hope that you've enjoyed it so far. We've still got hot chocolate to come before 9 o'clock and another hour to come for you tomorrow. Whether you've been with me on my entire journey here since I joined Tameside Radio at 22 or just for the last 10 minutes this morning, it's an absolute pleasure to have you with me. And I will see you tomorrow morning right here from 7 o'clock. The Banter Brothers are on the way next.

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2: Who was arrested on suspicion of murdering former MP and MEP Anne Widdecombe has been released from custody. Johnny Holmes has more.
3: Miss Widdecombe was 78 when she was found dead at her home in Hayter on Dartmoor on Thursday. Devon and Cornwall police say her death isn't being treated as suspicious at this time. The ex-Tory prisons minister had later become a Brexit Party MEP. She also starred in Strictly Come Dancing and Celebrity Big Brother. A 26-year-old man was arrested on suspicion of murder in connection with her death, and police say he is no longer a part of the investigation.
2: US President Donald Trump has threatened Iran after open calls for his killing at the funeral of their supreme leader. Mr. Trump made the comments on his Truth Social after senior US officials demanded that Iran make a public statement. The raise in employers' national insurance is costing the average business over £1,000 per worker every year. That's according to research commissioned by the SNP. They're calling for expected Prime Minister Andy Burnham to reverse the rise in NI to help with the cost of living crisis. But Pranesh Narayanan from the IPPR says that's not the solution.
4: The increase in national insurance announced by Rachel Reeves at the first budget was substantial, but I don't think it's the driving force behind what we see around unemployment, particularly youth unemployment.
2: And as England prepare for their crucial World Cup quarterfinal, Radio News Hub has been speaking to John Stones' father. Stones went viral earlier this week in a clip from the dressing room after the Mexico match. Peter Stones now says he's hoping for another good result tonight.
5: It's a lovely, fast, open play from end to end. None of this feigned injury, it spoils the game. And we have some really good officials who let the game flow. I think that we can do it, and I think we've got some players in there who can upset Norway. I'm looking forward to a really good game.
2: That's the latest from Radio News Hub. I'm Holly Hughes.
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7: Another weekend, another scorcher, another day of dry, sunny spells. Wall-to-wall sunshine, feeling very hot as well. Highs across Tameside, Glossop and Oldham of 30 Celsius. God.

0: 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Biology 103.6 FM Tameside Radio. Good morning. Welcome to Saturday in the sunshine. And already it's what, 23, 24 degrees? It's out in the car. What's it say in your car? Because you've got a posher car than I have.
1: Well, it's weird, yeah. So it's 24, 25 degrees.
0: So it's a degree warmer in your car.
1: But on my laptop right now, right, It says 18 degrees.
0: Laptop's wrong.
1: Correct.
0: The thing is, you only just turned it on, haven't you?
1: Yeah.
0: So it's
1: got warm up, yeah.
0: It's got warm up, yeah, exactly. Anyway, listen, why is it... I mean, I went to the supermarket this morning, and I went to the, not the self-serve checkout, but the till-operated checkout, where they've got people there.
1: They're just as bad?
0: Yeah. No, she was all right.
1: All right.
0: But the person in front was a taxi driver.
1: Okay.
0: You could tell that, yeah. They're
1: paying in 2p's. Oh, no, they've gone digital now. Everything's on an app.
0: He was a taxi driver.
1: And how did you know that?
0: Because he had his badge on, and she was talking to him about, you know, he didn't possibly just finish his night shift, which is fine. However, please, if you're a checkout assistant, don't ask, have you had a busy night? That's the golden question you never ask any taxi driver, is it? You know, have you been busy? It's just avoid. It's like hairdressers saying, oh, are you going away this year? Those kind of questions. They're just nondescript questions. Don't ask them.
1: No, it's more like saying, are you all right?
0: Yeah, well,
1: I don't care, mate, to be honest. I'm just saying it just to be nice. It's true.
0: But it's like, and she was going on there. She said, we had a busy night. That's a nice warm, isn't it? Yes, it was warm. Yes, it was busy night. Yes, everyone was coming out of the pubs totally. You know what I mean?
1: Hey, right. Let's go back a little bit. Tonight is the night where everybody will be coming out of pubs hammered because we have beat Norway.
0: Yeah.
1: Hopefully, fingers crossed.
0: That's
1: anyway.
0: The big game, isn't it, tonight?
1: The big game, quarterfinal game.
0: 10 o'clock, is it?
1: 10 o'clock kickoff against Norway, right? And all we've got to do, right, is obviously when we score, put Wonderwall on, everything's all right. Jordan Henderson will fall over an advertising board and break his arm like he did the other night in Mexico, right? But if we win, we just stop that stupid rowing thing that they all do, the Norwegians.
0: A bit weird, that.
1: Now, we've got to stop Haaland. Just stop Haaland. That's all I'm going to say. Not just stop oil. Just up Haaland.
0: But, I mean, the thing is, though, if it's a late night one, all right.
1: Is it? It kicks off at 10 o'clock.
0: I know, but my neighbours will be at it all night then, won't they?
1: I'm out
0: in the garden.
1: Oh, right, I'm out from 2 today. 2, 3 o'clock today for the match.
0: In a full day,
1: yeah? 12 hours. Good 12 hours on it.
0: God help Stanley Bridge. Yeah.

0: Sheeran, Sapphire. This is Tameside Radio on this gorgeous Saturday morning. It is a quarter past nine, and it is the 11th of July. It's kind of midsummer, but it's just scorching. Last night, I couldn't sleep at all. I must have had about half an hour's sleep all night. You know what I mean? It's so difficult. The thing is, though, when I did go to sleep, it was about 3 o'clock. Quarter past three, I woke up with cramp. I was bouncing around the bedroom.
1: You know, well, you need to drink more fluid then.
0: Is that what it is?
1: Yeah,
0: is that what cramp is?
1: That's what cramp is, and then start lifting your leg and stretching it out and stuff, yeah.
0: Oh, right, okay.
1: It's so fluids, isn't it? It's to do with fluids.
0: I've got my little beaker here with whiskey. I mean, apple juice in it.
1: You need to drink more water in that, yeah.
0: Well, I bought some more water today because I thought I'm not drinking enough because it's so easy to get. I like juice, you know what I mean? Like,
1: yeah, yeah. Concentrated or?
0: No, apple juice,
1: no,
0: orange juice.
1: Concentrated.
0: Well, no, just fresh. You know what I'm saying?
1: No, but when you go to the supermarket and it says apple juice, it says with concentrate or without.
0: No, I don't know. I just buy it out the fridge. See what I'm saying? Like you going. I bet you open your fridge, it's full of Heineken or something. You know what I'm
1: other
0: saying?
1: Brands are available. Don't put me down at that low level. You could have said Carlsberg as well, actually. But no, then, yeah, we've got a beer fridge in our house and a wine chiller. No wine in it.
0: This is the thing, you and your missus. They're just. I could imagine anyone coming round as a guest to your house. It's like, ooh, do you want a cup of tea? Tea? Tea? Who wants tea in Daniel's house?
1: Well, I said before I'm going out from 2 o'clock today. I'm actually lying because I'm playing football today. In this heat as well. Yeah, so 4 o'clock I'm playing.
0: Just get this right. You're going playing football this afternoon.
1: 4 o'clock.
0: In 30 degree heat.
1: Yep.
0: Are you mad?
1: No. I'm just, yeah, it's just a game that we're all playing together this year. So we're playing on Monday night normally. And what it is, it's a reunion of all the lads who stopped playing. So they all play as well for one game only.
0: Well, can't you postpone it until like it's cooler or something?
1: No.
0: Oh, it's just been put, you know, on for ages.
1: It was booked, so yeah, we're doing it. Right. It'll be great. Mate, just drink loads of water, it'll be fine.
0: On your case, beer.
1: Afterwards.
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0: 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Saturday morning, I'm Mark Daniels here as well.
1: Good morning. Thank you so much for having us on. Right, big announcement coming from tomorrow morning. Sorry, not from tomorrow, from Monday morning even.
0: Oh, aye.
1: We've got you in the hot seat. Tell us about it.
0: Yes, I'm doing breakfast. The thing is, it's like, I've always been an early bird, but not...
1: Early riser.
0: Not that early. I mean, 5 o'clock I've got to get up. That's instructions.
1: Every day?
0: Yeah. Oh, it's up Monday to Friday.
1: Well, all right.
0: So, but still here on Saturday. Don't worry, this show's going nowhere. Some exciting changes coming, but this show stayed here.
1: It's good, isn't it?
0: For the moment.
1: It's good that there's some big changes coming. You're going on breakfast,
0: yes, right?
1: Monday to Friday, and
0: the thing is,
1: as a bonus, you're here Saturdays as well.
0: I've ordered breakfast, though. That's the thing. I've had to... Part of the contract is to get some decent breakfast, because we don't get fed very well, so...
1: Sorry, on Saturdays as well.
0: Well, yeah. I've negotiated a breakfast every day, so it's all right.
1: Mark will all the last 2 weeks until he's had an heart attack by breakfast every morning.
0: Exactly. Text come through here, the WhatsApp. Andy in Stalybridge, in sunny Stalybridge. Thank you very much indeed for your message. Tonic water before you go to bed sorts out cramp. Is that absolutely true, or is that a lie?
1: Well, thank you very much, Andy. We're going to try it, but tonight I'm going to try it with lots of gin so I can sleep well. If you imagine the heat as well, right? A few gins just knocked me out. I've got something to tell you, actually. Ooh. I don't think I did
0: is it
1: tell
0: confession
1: you this
0: time?
1: Before, but I went to a wedding a few weeks ago. I think I told you this last week, actually. I might have done. Went to a wedding, all-day affair.
0: Right.
1: 2.5, 3 bottles of wine. I fell asleep.
0: Yes, you did. I remember that story. Yeah, you told me that all 4 times, didn't you? I'm worried about you, Daniel, because I've noticed there's an intake here, an increased intake in alcohol. You know?
1: Nah.
0: Do you want me to get a doctor for you?
1: Doctor said I've got a problem. I say I ain't got a problem. I enjoy it. It's not a problem.
0: I do. But no. Andy, thank you so much for your message. I'll try tonic water. It's not the kind of thing that I normally buy, to be honest with you.
1: Tonic.
0: It's like baby sham, you know what I mean? Don't really go out and buy baby sham.
1: You know what I'm saying? You imagine that, you've got Castlefield, right? You find Miss Manchester sat there, or Miss World, or whoever, you go, "Hi, sweetheart, would you like a drink?" "Oh, I'd love a glass of champagne." Baby sham.
0: You get a bit of a baby sham.
1: They still sell it?
0: I don't know. I mean, they must do. Those wide glasses as well, used to get them in.
1: Right.
0: Those huge glasses.
1: Yeah.
0: It's like at Christmas time when your nana says, "Oh, I'll have a small sherry." It was small chef.
1: Now it's 8 in the morning.
0: Exactly.
1: You just top it up for the day before.
0: They always do. Right, up next we've got this. High Hopes 3000. This is Role Model. Love this. Tameside Radio. How to get in touch with us. We'll give the full details next after this.

0: I hope 3000, that's role model from the Tameside Radio. This drink I'm drinking, by the way, is definitely apple juice. Please, it's not whiskey, all right? Just getting the facts right. Big game tonight, of course, FIFA World Cup in the quarterfinals. England take on Norway. It's 10 o'clock kickoff tonight, so I guess it's not too bad. It'd be a bit cooler, that, you know, tonight, wouldn't it? But the amount of people that are watching the garden, take the TVs out now in the garden. Near me, they're all over the place. Yeah. Oh, sorry, I need to turn your microphone on.
1: Yeah, I mean, there lots of people now have things like projectors and stuff. Mm. So you can buy these very small, smart projectors that just project it from your phone onto, like, a big screen, so you get your, like, spreadsheet out or whatever. There's loads of great things. So the whole nation will be watching this tonight, I'm sure. Did you... I'm sure you didn't. Did you participate in watching it Sunday night?
0: No, I was also... In fact, what time was it on? It's about... Was it 7 o'clock or something like that?
1: No, it was 2 in the morning.
0: Oh, 2 in the morning.
1: It kicked off, yeah. But it was 7 o'clock their time. But basically, it got delayed by an hour. So I went to my mate's Mick's house. He's got a bar at his house, right? Lives in Hyde. Give him a bit of a plug, good lad. And we went to his house.
0: Like a proper bar?
1: Yeah. So, like, imagine a big shed, but turned into a bar.
0: Right. Easy as that. Bar stools and stuff
1: bar
0: like that.
1: Bar stools, everything, right?
0: Optics,
1: beer pumps... jukebox, karaoke machine, dartboard.
0: They got peanuts on the wall.
1: Yeah. But what it also did, hot dogs for us. You know, like put a bit of food on and stuff, right, at half time. Belted it was. However.
0: They've had ashtrays as well.
1: Oh, right, yeah. Yeah. And keys in bowl and everything. Like,
0: no, Daniel.
1: It was just all six lads that went. It was a great day. So we went, right? And I've got to say this. You know, when you go and you're all United lads and you're all having a good beer and we all go to United each week, all of us. So we're all sat there, we're having a good drink and that. And then the shots come out. And we had to name a football song that related to Man United players from each song that played. If we got it wrong, we had to have a shot of tequila.
0: I'm glad you said that. And was it nice? I mean, the first one about was nice.
1: Yeah, I don't remember going home.
0: No, I do.
1: I do, actually. I got home about 6:30. But the policy was we might have stayed up and gone to Spoons for breakfast.
0: Oh, please. You're living the life, right? Scruff you recently, haven't I noticed? Just staying out all night. Honestly, Daniel, your status in life is going downhill.
1: I know, we're even bothered about the football. We just wanted a night out.
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7: It's been a long week and the wait is finally over. England face Norway in the quarter-final of the World Cup tonight. The team have focused on the threat of goal scorer Erling Haaland, but Nico Reilly isn't too worried.
8: Erling's Erling. We all know what he's like. He can score goals. He's dangerous in the box. So he's a real threat. But yeah, they need to get him the ball there first. A lot goes into it. I think keeping Erling quiet gives us a real chance to win the game.
7: Kickoff in Miami is at 10 p.m. Spain are through to the semi-finals after a 2-1 victory over Belgium. It was thanks to a late winner by substitute Mikel Merino, with Belgian goalkeeper Thibaut Courtois leaving the field injured and in tears. And Arthur Ferry's unforgettable Wimbledon has ended, as Alexander Zverev denied him a place in the final. The British wildcard, who arrived at the championships as the world number 114, had never been beyond the second round of a Grand Slam, and he defied all expectations to reach the semi-finals.
2: We are Hyde.

0: Shaw. What a memory from the 80s. Howard Jones, Pearly Michelle. There's Tameside Radio. I'm Mark Daniels here as well this morning.
1: Yeah, I'm just
0: making sure you're okay and you're happy and everything's all... I've got your breakfast as well, don't forget. That's been delivered soon.
1: Oh, good.
0: So, you know, it's
2: part of the deal,
0: today.
2: Isn't it, now?
0: Croissants today.
2: It's part of the deal that Mark is now moving to breakfast. Big substitution coming in. Transfer deadline day. The fax machine was working.
0: Been upgraded.
2: It came in. Yeah, you've been upgraded now. So Mark's going to be in Monday to Friday from 7 till 11, is it?
0: And a bonus Saturday as well.
2: So 7 till 11.
0: But the thing is, though, in, 19 years, I get a lie-in on a Sunday.
2: Do you know what? Genuinely, I'm going to say this for anybody who's just turned on. If they don't know who you are, I've worked with Mark for 16, 17 years. He is an absolute grafter. If I had my own business, I would employ you tomorrow, right? You absolutely do put the hours in.
1: Filling up.
2: No. But what I would say is, for 19 years, you've worked 7 days a week, right? And you can't fault it. I mean, you don't really work, but you turn up. You know, the effort's there. No, but genuinely, from me to you, that's solid graft.
0: Thank
2: mate.
0: You very much.
2: I've done 16 years for 17 years.
0: I do feel as if I'm getting all emotional.
2: Everybody says to me, how do you do it?
0: Wipe my tears.
2: How do you do it?
0: I don't know. The love of people, that's what it is. It's the love of people, and that's all I'm going to say.
2: All two of us listening.
0: Exactly, yeah. Let's keep that private. Fancy getting in touch with the show, by the way, 07787 350452 is our usual WhatsApp number, 07787 350452. I'll give you details shortly of an event taking place today in Ashton Town Centre.
2: It's always Ashton, isn't it? Every week there's something going on in Ashton. Why can't they do something in Stalybridge? Or in Mottram?
0: Something on then. Don't moan. Just crack on. Honestly. Right, more
2: face
0: detail.
2: Face painting now, live in Mosley. Dan's here.
0: Listen, your face painting.
2: You'd be like the tiger off Phoenix Nights where it wouldn't come off.
0: Right, Ellie Goulding, this is Black Prada Dress.
3: I heard what you said.

0: Kelly Clarkson, Stronger. He plays here on Tameside Radio. Good morning. Thanks very much for having us on. In the sunshine across Tameside, Mark Andrews and myself, Dan Ayres, here till 1 o'clock today. Right, what are you doing today in the sunshine? Are you sat there gardening? Are you having a barbecue? Because if you are, invite us. We're more than happy to come along.
1: Nobody will be gardening in this weather.
0: I don't know, you know. Driving to work this morning here, there was a few people cutting trees down and doing stuff like that.
2: The same.
1: I guess, yeah,
0: making the gardens nice morning, making the gardens nice for the barbecue this evening.
1: Yeah, well, you mean, yes, I'm with you now. Slow
0: Nicholas
1: today.
0: Has been out since 5 o'clock making that garden brilliant.
1: Good girl. Don't forget, Welcome in Ashton is the big event on today. It's on around the Market Fletcher Square area. It's a big outdoor traders there going to be there as well. In the sunshine, it's on 11 till 3 today. Completely free family fun day. Lots of street art, street theatre, balloon modelling, face painting. You can go down for a face job later, can't you? And street artists as well. So if you fancy going down, it's Welcome to Ashton. And it's on in the centre of Ashton where the market and the Fletcher Square area from 11 till 3 today.
0: Yeah, so if you're looking for a fun day out, it's the perfect way just to kick off your summer season. Because you know what? It's getting hot, hot, hot. It's great when people put events on, right? And try and support them as much as you can. Try and shop local and just try and get the town centres buzzing.
1: Good boy.
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1: A man arrested on suspicion of murdering former MP and MEP Anne Widdecombe has been released from custody. It comes after the ex-Tory prisons minister was found dead at her home in Hayter on Dartmoor after sustaining serious injuries. Reform UK leader Nigel Farage says he's devastated.
2: I was expecting to see her in Clacton over the course of the next few days. Sadly, that is not going to happen. Rest in peace, Anne. Remarkable, principled woman. And a truly dreadful way to die.
1: Donald Trump has warned Iran against any plans to assassinate him, telling Tehran that the US Army would completely decimate and destroy all areas of the country in retaliation. His comments come after the funeral of Iran's late supreme leader saw open calls for Mr. Trump's death. The SNP is calling on Andy Burnham to reverse the employer's national insurance rise should he come into power. They argue it would raise living standards and prevent further unemployment. But Pranesh Narayanan from the IPPR says that's not the solution to the cost of living crisis.
3: I don't think it's a reasonable proposal to cut national insurance at this point. I'm not sure it will solve the problem. I think it will also then create more problems.
1: It comes after research commissioned by the SNP found the Chancellor's decision to raise employers' national insurance is costing the average business more than £1,000 per worker every year. England take on Norway tonight at the World Cup quarterfinals in Miami. England's Nico O'Reilly is teammates with Erling Haaland at Man City. He says they know the threat he poses.
4: Keeping Erling quiet, it gives us a real chance to win the game. Obviously, we know the threat he can cause. Unbelievable striker, world class, and he showed that throughout the tournament, scoring every game he's played in. But yeah, no, I think we're mainly focusing on ourselves and we're focusing on our game rather than his.
1: Kickoff in the UK is at 10 p.m. and the Guinness World Record for the largest gathering of people wearing bald caps has been made at Pitbull's BST set in Hyde Park. That's the latest from Radio News Hub. I'm Holly Hughes.
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7: Another warm, very hot day across Tameside, Glossop and Oldham. Wall-to-wall sunshine, feeling very warm. Highs around 30 degrees today. Right, just gone 10 o'clock on the Saturday morning. I'm Mark. This is Dan.
8: Yes, good morning. Thanks so much for having us on. In the sunshine across Tameside. And you just said 30 degrees today. Mm. Happy, happy days. Right, get the barbecues out. Get your paint in your fences. Do whatever you need to do. If you're having a barbecue, invite me and Mark round. Right, music on the way from Taylor Swift, Billy Joel, and this from OMD. And it plays here, Tameside Radio.

0: 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Great song, isn't it? My Life. At 10 past 10 on this Saturday morning. So, gorgeous day again today. The weather's in the 30s. The good news, according to the weather last night, because that woman on the weather forecast, I watch her, and she said it's going to get cooler as the week goes on. So,
1: for many reasons, people used to watch the weather people.
0: Do you remember Wincy Willis?
1: No.
0: On the wet. Oh no, I forgot you're under 40. You were under 40, weren't you? It's going to get nice and cooler, which is great. News out this week, of course. Oasis, they're gearing up for something absolutely huge next year. Apparently, the word is on the street they're lining up a 12-night residency at the Etihad in Manchester. I guess, have you got your tickets?
1: So, the thing is with this, they're planning a 12-night residency, yes. But it's going to get that booked up like the last concerts were. They're actually saying that it could stretch it to 20 nights to do that. Now, if there's demand, let's say this, and the tickets are selling, and you're selling hundreds of thousands a day, you keep stretching it out, wouldn't you?
0: Well, how many does a stadium hold?
1: Well, on a match day, it's normally half empty, but on a concert, I don't know, what, 60,000? 60,000 maybe? On a concert, I don't know. If they're all on the pitch, I won't be able to say.
0: Awful lot, isn't it? But even 20 nights, that's one heck of a stretch.
1: One of the best music venues I've been to in the past was Lancashire Cricket Ground.
0: That was Take That, wasn't it, you went to? Was it Take That you went to go and see there?
1: No, it wasn't, actually.
0: Oh, sorry.
1: No. I forgot who it was, actually. Were it the Roses, I think? I can't remember.
0: But you did see Take That there, didn't you?
1: Kasabian was there
0: as
1: well.
0: You did see Take That there?
1: Not a Lancashire Cricket Ground, but I have seen Take That at Manchester City's ground. They were brilliant. One of the best concerts I've been to. I know you keep rubbing it in. I was surrounded by 40-odd-year-old women. I was like a fat kid in a chippy, mate. It was mint. I am that person.
0: Only he could do it. Right, Hozier coming up. Also, Disco Bambino and this, The Fate of Ophelia. Taylor Swift on Tameside Radio.

0: This is Tameside Radio on this gorgeous sunny morning. Taylor Swift, The State of Ophelia. Love it. How's it to come? And also a song from BTS and Coldplay on the way very soon.
1: Absolutely. Right, OK. Sunshine's out today. It's very hot, hot, hot. There's a family fun day and it's set to bring the community together in Audenshaw this weekend. Free family fun day is going to be taking place at the Snipe Pub in Audenshaw. If you don't know where that is, it's opposite Snipe Retail Park. OK, dead straightforward. It's on today from 1 o'clock till 5.
0: Now, this is the event hosted by the Chronic Room, which is held in aid of Worldwide Chronic Disease Day. And it's, you know, raising awareness, but at the same time, loads of fun. There's all sorts of stuff going on there. There's a mini family sports day. There's, get this, a petting and feeding session with guinea pigs. You see, guinea pigs scare me, Daniel. I think they're a bit like rats, aren't they, really?
1: Yeah.
0: Oh, they feel like rats, anyway. Last time I held one. But, yeah, loads of stuff going on. There's free tea and coffees for the over 65s, and also a disco craft workshop. There's a pizza van and free ice pops as well. So, and a paddling pool. So there you go. That's ideal for you. Instead of playing football this afternoon, you could do that.
1: Do you know what really says it for me with this? Mini family sports day. Now, when you go to sports day with kids at school, it's funny when you watch the parents being so competitive against each other.
0: Oh, they are nowadays. I mean, I remember as a kid in primary school, we used to do, what was the sack race?
1: Yeah.
0: I could never do that. Potato and spoon. You see, they didn't have blue tack in them days.
1: Egg and spoon race as well.
0: Egg and
1: potato and spoon.
0: Yeah.
1: Egg and spoon.
0: Yeah.
1: There's loads of stuff like that that happened, but it was funny whenever you watch parents on sports day being so competitive and trying to take it out. But I never worked it out until I was about 30. There was a lad who was on our football team and he was absolutely rubbish. But for some reason, he was always first picked in team. Until we realised sports day, because of his mum turned up in Range Rover. She was the only mummy.
0: Is that why?
1: Honestly, this lad got picked every week first time in team. He couldn't even trap a ball. Couldn't trap a bag of cement or he'd turn like a tugboat.
0: But as soon as the car turned up.
1: But as soon as the yummy mummy turned up, he was in first team. Right, okay, let's carry on with the music. Hosier, Too Sweet, Tameside Radio.

0: 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That's Disco Bambino from 103.6 FM Tameside Radio. This glorious weekend, right, nearly half ten. And Wimbledon, of course, at the moment. Every time I see someone on TikTok about Wimbledon, it's Cliff Richard. He seems to be just mooching around with all the kind of the concourse outside, doing autographs and stuff. He's doing well.
1: Have you been watching lots of coverage of Wimbledon?
0: No, I can't stand it.
1: Really?
0: I don't understand it all. I don't know. What is all this 15 love and all that stuff? I just don't understand it at all.
1: Love.
0: Don't
1: get
0: it.
1: What's that?
0: But the reason we're talking about this is because apparently, you know when they give these towels out to the players? They've lost thousands of towels already over the past week.
1: What, the players have nicked them?
0: Yeah, yeah. They're supposed to be these towels, these complimentary towels, you're supposed to, you know, wipe your forehead with and give back. But they're all Wimbledon branded towels, but they're missing loads of them. It's kind of thing when you go to hotels, isn't it? You know, you don't take towels away with you.
1: I don't know. If it's not bolted down, it's back in the case.
0: Daniel, no! Please.
1: No, seriously. Like, you know, robes and slippers and towels and...
0: I can understand slippers. If you're wearing slippers in a hotel and they're complimentary, you keep them, don't you?
1: Yeah.
0: We don't keep towels and robes, surely. Do they not wash them?
1: These towels are for sale, though, aren't they? So it's a bit of a marketing ploy, this, aren't it? So they sell them in the gift shops outside for about 40, 50 quid for these towels, right? Go with it here. The players are then taking them home. So the tournament dishes out £53.5 million in prize money at Wimbledon, right? But the players are robbing £40 towels.
0: And selling them on eBay.
1: Yeah, yeah. Thatcher's Britain. There you go.
0: Crazy stuff. But, yeah, towels. It's just like, don't. Just hand them back. Who wants a dirty towel?
1: eBay. Somebody will buy something.
0: You would. There's a demand for it somewhere, isn't there, I guess. Right, if you fancy getting in touch with the show, here's the WhatsApp number.
1: 07787350452. Say that number again. 07787350452 on the WhatsApp. Get involved into today's show, and then we're going to have today's big question shortly as well.
0: The big question of the day. What's coming up? We'll find out shortly. This is Coldplay and BTS on Tameside. Yeah.

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0: UK's best music, your favourite songs of all time, Tameside Radio, My Universe, Coldplay and BTS. You had a tea last night, I had Spam and baked potato and beans.
1: Really?
0: Oh, it's the best tea ever.
1: Didn't have a tea last night, I was working, right? I had a 50th birthday party and we were rushing round to get there to the venue. So
0: shocking.
1: I didn't have any tea or anything.
0: Yes.
1: And then later on I said, oh, help yourself to some buffet, and you think,
0: I'm all right. I never, just going back a few years ago, I did a gig with a guy who we used to work with, and we used to do like a double-headed show kind of thing. Like, a bit like this.
1: Gig.
0: In a gig, yeah. And
1: I'm depressing.
0: Yeah, I know he was, yeah. But it was comedy, it was good. And one particular day, I got the indication the buffet was ready. And I said, right, the buffet is ready. Everybody, you know, go and help yourself, and we'll be back shortly. And I'm thinking, where's my mate gone? He was there, first in the queue.
1: Yeah. It's wrong, that,
0: isn't
1: it?
0: It's like, what are you supposed to... You don't do that.
1: Yeah, you know. As a person who's working there, you normally get the scraps at the end of when everybody else is at. Oh, I can eat then. Do you know what I mean?
0: Exactly. Right, it's time for this. Right, this warm Saturday, 30 degrees in the sunshine today. What we got, dude?
1: Absolutely, and we're all getting behind the nation today, aren't we? The Three Lions are obviously playing Norway in the World Cup tonight at 10 o'clock. So, okay, today's question of the week. What is your pre-match playlist song to get you in the mood for the football?
0: Goodness me, this is a difficult one.
1: Pre-match playlist song that you'd have. That's not difficult. What football
0: just
1: song would you have
0: so
1: to get you in the mood?
0: So many good ones. Is it going to be a football song?
1: It can be anything to get you in the mood to support England tonight. And what we're going to do, the best answer, we will play live on air today.
0: Right, 07787 350452. You should know that. It should be in your phone, that number. All
1: say
0: right?
1: It again.
0: 07787 350452. That's the WhatsApp number. That's our direct WhatsApp number. Okay, so you can email us, message us on there. And let us know the answer to...
1: Right, we want to know what gets you in the mood for the World Cup match tonight. What if you had a song list, what is the number one song that you'd put up there to put you in the mood to support England? I'll give you a clue. It could be Three Lions.
0: Yeah, everyone plays that.
1: Yeah.
0: Something different. You've got one chance. 07787 350452.
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2: 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I see no water in front. 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

0: actual sunshine today across Tameside, Glossop, Oldham and the North West and the whole UK as well, which is nice. So Harry Styles, and that's Dance No More here on Tameside Radio. Right, let's do this. Mr. Ayres.
1: Yes, absolutely. So we're all getting behind England tonight. We're all excited here in the studio. Even in the office, it's well decorated with England flags and stuff like that. But today, we're asking, right, you know, you're having friends around tonight, are you going to a pub, or wherever you're watching it, okay? What's the one song that you want as a pre-match playlist song to get you in the mood to support England? Mark Andrews.
0: I have no idea. I'm just no good at this kind of stuff. I don't know. Maybe Beautiful South, a little more time.
1: Yeah. Especially like when we need to score in injury time tonight or something saying. Like that.
0: But what else? Your message come through on the WhatsApp. Thank you for these. 07787 350452. I've had one, I think. Is it Elaine?
1: Yeah, so thanks very much. It says, morning, boys. Well, morning, Elaine. It says, she's making hot dogs for the England game tonight, and the song she would get her in the mood is Back Home. Not sure when it came out, but I do remember it.
0: Not this.
2: Back home, they'll be thinking about
0: us. Oh, Elaine, you can do much better than this, please. That is just utter dross.
1: No, keep them coming, OK? Get on the WhatsApp right now, Mark. What's the number?
0: 07787 350452. If you can do better than that. It's the warm-up songs for tonight's big match. Is it 10 o'clock at kick-offs?
1: 10 o'clock kick-off tonight. England versus Norway. Yes, we've got to stop Haaland. That's it. Just stop Haaland, right? Whatever we have to do tonight, just get a 10 men into Haaland. You know what I mean? Simple as that.
0: Right, more of these just to come and just a tick right now. This is Sesh, and it's a long time since I've done French, you know. Encore une fois.
1: Now, just before you do anything, encore une fois, do you know what that means in English?
0: I've got a clue.
1: One more time, or once again, definitely bringing the World Cup home. Perfect.

0: Do you know what? Blast from the past, that one. Sash and Court and Foire.
1: How good is that?
0: It's very good. But is it in English? It means one more time or once again. And I think that is perfect for the World Cup. It's coming on.
1: It is. And I think, Elaine, thank you so much for... you mentioned before about that song, Match... what's it called again? What does he want?
0: Back Home.
1: Back Home, yeah. I don't know. There's something about it I don't like.
0: That song, Back Home, I'm sure it was a... theme tune to fantasy football or something with Bedeal and Skinner, yeah.
1: That's some years ago.
0: Yeah, yeah.
1: One from Jeff in Hyde. Jeff, this is a great suggestion. I tell you what, this could be up there with the rest of them. Sing Hallelujah, Dr. Orban's Tameside Radio.

0: Jeff in Hyde, thank you very much for that suggestion. Tameside Radio playing Dr. Alban. Sing Hallelujah, the warm-up song for tonight's big night at 10 o'clock tonight.
1: Absolutely, 10 o'clock tonight, England playing Norway, World Cup. Right? Even if you've not been following the World Cup, everybody will be behind the nation today. What's your ultimate song that you'd have on the playlist, on the jukebox, in the pub, in the house, to get you in the mood for the England game tonight, right?
0: So, hey up. She's text again, Elaine.
1: Oh, go on.
0: She's on one today. I can only think of Happy Hour by the House Martins.
1: Good song. Like that.
0: All right.
1: Yeah.
0: It's in the tick category.
1: It's good. But also as well, it's about the World Cup mood. Dr. Alban, right? Sing Hallelujah. From Sweden, weren't he originally?
0: Was he?
1: Yeah.
0: Oh, didn't know that.
1: He had two songs, It's My Life and Sing Hallelujah. It's My Life. Yeah.
0: I remember that one, yeah. I didn't know he was from Sweden.
1: Quick fire round here. What's good from Sweden? Go.
0: ABBA.
1: Good shout. Yes, I like that. Anything else?
0: Meatballs.
1: All in from IKEA.
0: No, IKEA.
1: IKEA, go on.
0: What else? Swedish spa. They're quite nice.
1: Yes.
0: They're
1: Swedish
0: quite
1: massage, yeah, absolutely.
0: Unless they massage, but just a nice spa. You know what I mean? Well, that comes extra. Anyway, so what else?
1: Okay, if you're Swedish. Me, Volvo. They're Swedish. Polestar. Subsidiary of Volvo, but yeah. And also Scania trucks. They're all from Sweden as well, aren't they?
0: Daniel, can I just ask a question? Are you a secret anorak truck spotter? You know, like the Eddie Stobarts? You know, you go stand at the end of a roundabout?
1: Yes.
0: And you with your little book?
1: I'm going to say this. If you're in the A50 in Derby, it was a dual carriageway many years ago, and I was flying down there, as you do. Legal limit, of course. But I was driving down there at the legal limit, and I could see, on the right ahead of me, a load of Ivy's jackets. So straight away, immediately, you jump on the brakes, thinking, somebody's out with the speed camera here, out to get me to pay for the Christmas do. No, it was Eddie Stobart truck spotters, waving. I wasn't even driving a Stobart truck.
0: And you ever got me for going to crew?
1: I know.
0: We need a little book.
1: Oh, they were there, though, with Ivy's on and cameras waving. I flashed them in the end.
0: Sure you did.
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1: An 18-year-old man has died at a reservoir in Greater Manchester. Police found the man unresponsive in the water at Doveston Reservoir in Oldham, and he was pronounced dead at the scene. Inquiries are ongoing, and police are warning about the dangers of open water swimming in the heat. A 26-year-old man arrested on suspicion of murdering former MP and MEP Anne Widdecombe has been released from custody and is no longer part of the investigation. The ex-Tory prisons minister was found dead at her home in Hayter on Dartmoor on Thursday after sustaining serious injuries. US President Donald Trump has threatened Iran after open calls for his killing at the funeral of their supreme leader. Mr. Trump made the comments on his Truth Social after senior US officials demanded that Iran make a public statement. The raise in employers' national insurance is costing the average business over £1,000 per worker per year. That's according to research commissioned by the SNP. They're calling for expected Prime Minister Andy Burnham to reverse the rise in NI to help with the cost of living crisis. But Pranesh Narayanan from the IPPR says that's not the solution.
2: The increase in national insurance announced by Rachel Reeves at the first budget was substantial, but I don't think it's the driving force behind what we see around unemployment, particularly youth unemployment.
1: And England fans will be able to stay in the pub until after tonight's game with Norway is over. The government say pubs can stay open until 30 minutes after the final whistle has blown, even if there's a delayed start. England's Nico O'Reilly says despite being the favourites to win, the team know it won't be an easy match.
3: Yeah, of course, they've done very well creating history. They've had a great tournament and we know they're a good team. With excellent players all around the pitch. And yeah, I don't think we really focus on favourites and who's better at this, who's better at that. We just go into the game with a game plan and we try to stick to it and try and win the game.
1: That's the latest from Radio News Hub. I'm Holly Hughes.
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6: Another dry and sunny day across Tameside, Oldham and Glossop. Wall-to-wall sunshine, feeling hot. We're looking at temperatures today around about 30, possibly 31 degrees.
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0: She was such a talented artist.
1: Yes.
0: Amy Winehouse. And when you watch that documentary about her, it was so sad how, like, her dad and stuff did all that. But obviously that was Amy Winehouse, Rehab, on Tameside Radio today. Yeah, really talented singer.
1: Now, I'm looking for something to do this afternoon. Carbrook Village Fete is taking place from 12 till 4 o'clock at Woodview in Carbrook Village. 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You see, when do you find donkeys in Carbrook?
0: Normally you find donkeys where the beach is, right?
1: Most of the time.
0: There's a few donkeys in Stella Bridge, though, I know.
1: There's face painting, bouncy castles, a dog show, brass band, ukulele band, a magician stalls, and much more. 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
0: Yeah, and you know what? I do love things like village fates and stuff like that, because it just brings the whole people and the whole town village together.
1: It does, and it always reminds me of, like, you know, proper country, you know, fates.
0: We live in a village and they have, like, acts on and music and stalls and stuff all the time. It's lovely.
1: It's like the maypole dancing and stuff like that. You know what I mean? It's
0: the Morris dancers.
1: Morris dancers. You see, that's an art in itself.
0: Yeah.
1: Morris dancing. And you always find at these events, you always have a stall with someone called Dorothy or...
0: guaranteed that.
1: Ethel or, you know, something like that.
0: Making, like...
1: jams.
0: Jams or teacup warmers.
1: Marmalade.
0: Teacup warmers, like teapots, where they, like, the hats for a teapot and stuff to keep it warm.
1: And those, yeah, for toilet rolls as well. You used to put over toilet rolls in the old days.
0: Yes. Yes.
1: Yeah, but, you always find that at Village Fates, but hopefully they'll have them there today. I'm going to pop down after, actually. I do fancy a Village
0: Fate. You know, I'm going to be honest here. I think some of the stuff might not happen today on that Village Fate, just genuinely because of the weather. So it says a dog show. Now, anybody who's a dog owner wouldn't want to be taking the dog out between 12 till 4 because it's the hottest time of the day. Does that make sense?
1: Do you want to go and tell them to cancel it?
0: Somebody got... Do you know, like, they say on social media you shouldn't be walking your dog in the hottest part because the floor's that hot, it's burning the paws, but the dogs are also walking around with a big fur coat. And there was a woman near us the other day, and she's getting a lot of abuse for walking a dog in the sunshine. And she said, genuinely, she needed to because the dog doesn't wee unless it's on a walk. So the dog hadn't weed all day, so they had to take the dog out for a walk. So
1: makes sense, just, doesn't it?
0: Yeah, it does, but, I mean, obviously, people are very quick to jump on it and say, you can't walk your dogs doing this, I mean...
1: But if that's all they know...
0: If that's all they know to have a wee while they're out, and you try to take them to the coolest places, I get it.
1: Very difficult, isn't it? People just assume, and, you know, it's crazy. Crazy times you live in, but, you know, if I do think they should have air-conditioned prams for dogs.
0: Mate, I've got the paddling pool out at our house as well, and the dog loves the hose pipe. So as soon as you get the hose pipe out, he loves it.
1: Are you on a water meter by any chance?
0: No, next door is, though. It's mint.
1: No, Daniel, please. You're not... Since you're not ripping them off, are you, next
0: door?
1: No,
0: it's recycling.
1: Oh, Daniel. Why? You're landing in trouble one of
0: these
1: days.
0: We're doing the same with Wi-Fi, electric, wire it all to the lamppost. Right, UB40, here, on Tameside Radio.
1: Daniel.

0: 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Thanks for your company today. News out this week, I didn't know about this until yesterday. Powerball is officially landing in the UK this month, meaning many of us can soon be playing for jackpot that goes up to around £1 billion. National Lotteries operator Allwyn says tickets launch on the 21st of July, with the first draw a couple of days later. This is the first American game lottery thing that's been played outside the US. And players in the UK will be competing with people in the US as well for the same shared jackpot. £1 billion. Now, you see, the problem is, I have this thing about the lottery. I think it should be capped at a million.
1: Mm.
0: So, rather than winning, say, 7 million or 10 million,
1: yeah,
0: cap it at a million and make 10 separate people, separate families, millionaires.
1: Mm.
0: Because I don't, you know, if you've got £1 million, you're going to be comfortable, aren't you?
1: I agree to disagree.
0: Why are you disagreeing?
1: So, I'm going to
0: say, why would
1: you
0: want more than £1 million?
1: I couldn't retire off it. No, genuinely. I know that sounds really, really stupid, and people are sat there now screaming at their head going, you couldn't retire off £1 million? No. It'd pay my mortgage off, and it would buy a nice holiday and a nice car, and maybe an extension. You know what I mean? But it wouldn't. It genuinely.
0: Really?
1: Yeah, seriously. I don't think £1 million would last. Genuinely. If, like, 5, 10 million, it's life-changing.
0: I'm going to have my calculator out now. Just 1 second. Let me just work this out, because
1: I'm 40 year old.
0: Mm-hmm.
1: I've got 20-odd years left in work, so probably by the time I get up to that age, it's going to be nearer to 70 anyway, if not over 70.
0: What's a million? One?
1: Six digits.
0: Oh, yeah. Divided by, say, you're 40. Let's do 30 years.
1: 30 years.
0: That's 33 grand
1: a year.
0: Now, so bear in mind everything's all paid off.
1: No. It wouldn't be, would it? No. I could pay everything off, don't get me wrong. And out of that, you then get 33 grand a year, which is a wage in itself, and it's great, and don't get me wrong, but then you've got to pay all your bills out of that. So what? I don't know, genuinely. I know you sat there looking at me stupid now, but £1 million for me for the next 20, 30 years, 40 years even, plus buying a house and doing that.
0: You see, everybody, that's how the other half lives.
1: Shut up.
0: It is. That's how the other half lives.
1: £1 million to you would be great. Get you loads of saga holidays.
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0: such as Needles and Pens from Tameside Radio. I don't know about Needles and Pens. That cramp last night. That wasn't really nice.
1: Not drinking enough.
0: Well, I'm doing the reverse today. I'm having lots of whiskey. I mean, not whiskey.
1: The whiskey?
0: What are you talking about? Apple juice. It's in one of these
1: metal tins.
0: Metal tins, which keeps it nice and cool. So, yeah, it's apple juice all the way today.
1: Yeah, I've got my metal tin here as well.
0: Yeah, cider.
1: Yeah, Stella, actually.
0: Is that what it's called? Yeah. Whatever you're doing today, please, please drink lots. Stay hydrated. I know it's warm. This is going to be going on for the next few days as well, certainly into the middle of next week. And avoid, like Dan said, if you've got a dog, avoid walking. You know, is it like 12 till 4 when it gets the hottest?
1: Honestly, I think it's more than that. I mean, the dogs went out for a walk this morning at 6:15 because it was cooler and they went in the woods.
0: Yes.
1: So, and they were fine with that. But obviously, there's lots of things with dogs that they're saying, like when the paws are out on the floor and it's that hot, you can burn the paws. But also as well, look at it in their world. You're wearing your biggest thick coat. Fur coat, and you're walking around with it. So my dogs are not liking this weather. But keep them hydrated. Keep yourself hydrated. Sun cream, plenty of water. There's loads of stuff that you can do and avoid direct sunlight as
0: There's
1: well.
0: Also a lot of in the news as well about people being stupid and jumping into waters and stuff like that. There's been another tragedy overnight, I believe, Dove Stones. You know, we can't stress enough, don't go jumping into open waters. It's the worst thing you can do because it looks inviting. You know, get a paddling pool if you want to go into water or have a bath, have a cool bath.
1: Yeah.
0: Don't go jumping into these lakes. And because they do look nice, don't they?
1: Yeah.
0: Do look inviting.
1: Do you know what? Genuinely, these waters look fantastic. You want to jump in on a hot summer's day, but don't. But there was information, I think it was from a RNLI, who said if you're ever drowning, okay, just float. Just lie there.
0: On your back.
1: On your back and float. Mm. Don't fight it. Because if you're drowning, you're more likely to survive if you just float. But again, don't be going into open water. Get yourself a foot spa like we have. It's called the washing bowl. Sit in your garden. Put your feet in it.
0: Excuse me, I've got a proper one. I brought myself a proper foot spa. It's gorgeous. What?
1: I've got some of those little fish in it, and like, bite your feet. Have you seen them?
0: There was a place at Trafford Centre years ago that used to do that. You could. Is he still there?
1: I don't know if it's cruelty to animals, but abroad they still do it. So
0: all these little fish bite your feet.
1: Not for me. That
0: tickle, tickle.
1: Dead feet, dead skin and everything, crocodile toes, no. So, like we were just saying, drink plenty of water, have some cream on, look after yourself in the sunshine, you know. I know we all moan about it, but yeah, just take care. Right, okay, Mike and the Mechanics playing right here, right now on Tameside Radio.

0: Louis Tomlinson there. Imposter plays here on Tameside Radio. Right, good morning. Thanks very much for having us on. 11:30, Saturday morning in the sunshine. Right, bit of weather across the UK causes absolute carnage.
1: It does. We all stop, don't we? Everything just stops.
0: You can't go out now and buy air conditioning units for love nor money.
1: Can I just tell you something? Last night I was on Amazon's website, okay? And I wanted a USB fan.
0: Yep.
1: Okay? Because they were about £4. They're like £12 now.
0: Of course they are.
1: The prices have gone so expensive. But a majority of the fans I saw were the earliest delivery date next weekend.
0: Yeah.
1: It's crazy.
0: Coming on a boat from somewhere. Like, if you're an air conditioning installer, there's more than enough work out there for anybody.
1: Yeah.
0: But also, if you regas cars as well, how many Facebook posts have I seen this week saying, does a garage regas cars? How much does it cost? Right? That's there as well. But then you look at the knock-on effect it's had. Schools, right? They only work 30 weeks a year, right? Not going to knock them. Only work 9 till 3. It's tough. I get it. Right, and there's many teachers now not liking that, me saying that, but they do a fantastic job, let me say it. However, heating breaks at school, send the kids home because it's too cold. It's too hot, send them home, concerned.
1: Well, they should do. They should send the kids home.
0: Let's go to it. This week, big story though, because you've got the trains, right? My missus works in city centre of Manchester, right, and can't get the train there and back because the trains don't run because it's too hot and the tracks have expanded. And they're running limited services.
1: There are some trains, this has not been anarchy, by the way, this is some trains that do have tanks of water on them that actually, you know, like spray, like sand. With water as well.
0: Yeah, to help the tracks. But genuinely, like, if you work in city centre of Manchester, like my wife did, how do you get home? I know there's buses, I know there's, you know, but do the trams run the same as, like, the trains? I don't know,
1: but...
0: Because they're the same sort of concept as a train, aren't they?
1: Saying that, though, with the price of fuel that we're experiencing, all right, it's going down a little bit at the moment, I've been using the windows more. I'm just opening the windows because I know it's not the same as aircon, but if you're going on the motorway, you're still going to get a bit of a wind, aren't you? You know what I mean?
0: Until a stone hits you. 70 mile an hour stone chip on your head.
1: But, you know, when you're looking at putting your aircon on all the time, it's expensive. And using more fuel.
0: No, absolutely, but it's coming to a point now where we're in a country where we're not built for this sort of climate and this weather. Mm.
1: This is what they're saying. They're saying that homes in the future will have to have aircon units. And this is the problem. They're not cheap. To buy an aircon unit to put on your wall, it's the best part of £1,000 or whatever, and probably more. You know, it's expensive.
0: They're also saying now, aren't they, that a lot of this has to be run off heat pumps to be a lot more greener as well.
1: Yeah, there's a lot of arguments about green pumps, and I've seen...
0: Because they're saying you can't have a dryer on.
1: Really?
0: Yeah. In the future, they won't be selling electric dryers because everything's got to come off your heat pump or something. That's what my wife said to me, anyway. She doesn't have to tell some rubbish, but, yeah. She's knowledgeable at times.
1: Do you believe everything your wife says?
0: Always. Always.
1: Now, while the song's playing, you can tell me the real reason.
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0: This is your soundtrack to summer. 103.6 FM, Tameside Radio, on the weekend. Bruno Mars, I Just Might. I'm Mark, this is Dan.
1: Good morning, thank you so much for having us on. Right, 11:45, Mark and Dan here, live on Tameside Radio today.
0: Indeed.
1: Anything could happen.
0: The weather, obviously, causing... it's nice, don't get me wrong, but you do have to... Be cautious with this weather. We talked about safety before, staying hydrated. Some of the challenges of the weather. Milk. How many people right now have experienced milk going off, like after a couple of days?
1: I think supermarkets do a great job, right? I'm not going to knock them. But what happens is, when we have warm weather, all the fridges and freezers start breaking down because they can't cope with it as well.
0: Yeah.
1: So things like bread and milk, obviously, bread sits on the shelf, but milk, obviously, was sitting in a fridge. Now, it all depends how it's got off the wagon, how it's stored in a warehouse, how it's then put in a fridge, if the fridge goes down, have they got backup fridges? And then when you buy it from a supermarket or other shops, it looks fine, because you don't do a taste test of milk when you buy it.
0: I heard on my local Facebook group last night, because I'm a, you know, a community member, of course, that the supermarket near me, their freezers went down yesterday. Yep. And the reason why is because the condensing units, whatever they're called, are on the roof.
1: Yeah.
0: And they just failed because of the intense heat.
1: Yeah.
0: So all this food is being thrown away, and people were slacking off the supermarket, saying why.
1: Mm.
0: But if it's all thawing out, they can't. You know, you've got to dispose of it because you can get food poisoning.
1: Well, this is the problem, right? So when we have heat, the condensing units and the AHUs and stuff like that, the heat units and stuff, don't always work properly because they can't function because of the weather. Imagine things like servers, data centres.
0: You'll need fans.
1: Yeah, things like warehouses where it's industrial foods and stuff, where the fans would need to be working 10 times harder. They're most critical.
0: I think the easiest and safest thing is to have a cow in the garden, isn't it? Do you know what I mean? At least it's going to be fresh that
1: Hello,
0: way.
1: Nicola.
0: And the other thing I've just realised, bananas, when they look really nice, when they look ripe.
1: Apples as well, yeah. Fruit, it soon can get rotten, especially in this weather, because all it takes is it releases a gas. That's in the atmosphere, I forgot what the gas is called now, but it releases a gas with bananas especially, and then they become ripe and then they go off and stuff like that. But they can turn other fruit and veg off as well, can't they? So it releases that gas. So just what we can't win, can we?
0: Because I think we should try before we buy. That's the way forward.
1: Have a lick. Give it a lick, good as new.
0: Let's not go there. Right, this is I Ain't Worried, One Republic from Tameside Radio, The Weeknd.

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1: Yeah, hand-selected. 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
1: A young man has died at a reservoir in Greater Manchester as police urge the public to consider the dangers of open water swimming in the heat. Emergency services responded to the incident at Doveston Reservoir in Oldham at around 7 p.m. last night. They found the man unresponsive in the water and he was pronounced dead at the scene. The man, arrested on suspicion of the murder of former MP Anne Widdecombe, has been released from custody. Police say the 26-year-old is no longer a part of the investigation. It comes after the 78-year-old ex-Tory prisons minister was found dead with serious injuries at her home in Hayter on Dartmoor. The SNP is calling on Andy Burnham to reverse the employer's national insurance rise should he come into power. They argue it would raise living standards and prevent further unemployment. But Pranesh Narayanan from the IPPR says that's not the solution to the cost of living crisis.
2: I don't think it's a reasonable proposal to cut national insurance at this point. I'm not sure it will solve the problem. I think it will also then create more problems.
1: It comes after research commissioned by the SNP found the Chancellor's decision to raise employers' national insurance is costing the average business more than £1,000 per worker every year. Health officials have raised concerns over the low numbers of people in their 50s taking part in bowel cancer screening. It comes as figures suggest a little over half of 54-year-olds completed at-home testing kits last year, compared to almost three-quarters of people in their 70s. And England captain Harry Kane says it's impossible for him to be compared with Norway star Erling Haaland as the two strikers face off in the World Cup quarterfinal tonight. The crunch clash in Miami has been billed as the battle of the two best strikers in the world. England's Nico O'Reilly says they're feeling positive.
3: Yeah, a lot of confidence. We're confident going into that game. We've got confidence going into this game. We believe in ourselves, trust our abilities, and we go from there.
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5: Another dry, sunny day across the borough. Wall-to-wall sunshine, feeling hot, and temperatures across Tameside, Glossop and Oldham. We're looking around 30, possibly 31 degrees at best today.
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5: Right, just gone 12 o'clock. I'm Mark. This is Dan.
6: Yes, good afternoon. Thank you so much for having Tameside Radio on. In the sunshine, up to 30 degrees today.
5: Yes.
6: What are you doing? Stay hydrated. Keep lots of sun cream on. Stay in the shade. Yeah, right. Listen, Tameside Radio is playing all the hits today. We've got Olivia Rodrigo, Dandy Warhols, and this classic, Bryan Adams, on Tameside Radio.

0: 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Dandy Warhol's Bohemian Like You plays here on Tameside Radio.
1: Ooh, you've got me now. You really have got me now.
0: Go on, quickly. I can't remember. One. Chop, chop.
1: No, I can't remember. Go on.
0: Carphone Warehouse.
1: Was it?
0: Yeah, Vodafone and Carphone Warehouse, yeah.
1: Crikey, yes.
0: Yeah, you got it.
1: Oh, connected.
0: Another one, yeah. That was Stereo MCs, wasn't
1: that
0: it?
1: That was the one.
0: Yeah,
1: going back many, many years ago.
0: There you go.
1: Right, good afternoon, Tameside Radio. Thanks for your company today. Gorgeous day. I know it's warm. I know it's hot. Don't complain. Stay hydrated. Don't forget to, you know, drink lots of water. That's my my lesson learnt.
0: Start early on shandy lollies.
1: Exactly.
0: Go on.
1: They still do shandy lollies. I wonder.
0: Do you know, it's like kind of shandy bass. Sorry to overspeak there, mate. It's like cans of shandy bass. Don't sell that anymore, do they? But when you think of it, shandy bass was like horrible taste because obviously it was bitter, as it says it is. It's bitter. But now they do alcohol-free stuff. Have you tried some of that alcohol-free stuff?
1: No.
0: Went to a gig the other week, and they had alcohol-free stuff there, and I tried it. Yeah, you wouldn't have known.
1: But the thing is, though, the alcohol-free stuff is just as expensive, if not more, than the real beer.
0: Yeah.
1: Why?
0: It's like when I'm DJing, right, and you go to a function, and you say, hey, there, please can I have a pint of Diet Coke, please? And you go, yeah, it's £4.40. And you go, I can get a pint of Carling in my local for less than that.
1: £4.40 for a pint of...
0: We did a gig ages ago, didn't we? It was near the airport, Wilmslow Way, I think Very posh wedding. And they booked us both. That must have been a bad decision that they made. But they booked us both. And it was like £6 or £7 for a Coke. I know we went off to corner shop, to petrol station, didn't we? And we bought a 2 litre bottle.
1: Bring back Panda Pop, that's what I say. Right, the road's looking all right most of the areas. So usual delays on the A57 Hyde Road, Mottram Moor in Mottram in Longdondale. There's about 10 to 15 minute delays around there. Similar situation at the end of the M67 at Denton Island. Quite busy onto the 60 there, heading to Stockport. So allow about 10 minutes for your journey time through that area. And a quick heads up as well. There was a closure last night, but tonight until Monday, there's a full closure of the M60 between junctions 24 and 23. Anti-clockwise, okay? This is for the all the resurfacing and the completion of all the roadworks that have been, you know, on and off the past sort of 6 months or so. So a complete closure of the M60 from tonight until Monday, junctions 24 to 23, anti-clockwise. You have been warned.
0: Yeah, absolutely. So if you're heading towards Denton to Ashton on the motorway to watch England tonight, this is the easiest way of saying this. Kick-off's at 10 o'clock. Motorways will close from 9 o'clock onwards. So, and until Monday morning, when we've all sobered up or got over the loss.
1: Indeed. Olivia Rodrigo, this is The Cure. Oh,

0: Rodrigo, that's The Cure from Tameside Radio at the weekend. There's a report out this week that more and more of us are getting really peeved off about the amount of selfies going on. I just think this is the life we live now, isn't it? Everybody's selfies, you know, especially the younger ones anyway. Confession time. Do you do selfies?
1: No. No, I'm not a big fan of it, to be honest, yeah.
0: You were doing pictures of yourself on the phone, for example. Do you do that?
1: That's normally where people are subscribing. But no, genuinely, I don't do selfies that much. Like, you know, now and again you do the odd selfie, but somebody, yeah, mate, we take a picture of us.
0: The thing is, though, it's like you do a selfie, but you never just do one, do you? You do about 20 or 30 just to get that perfect look.
1: And they're never perfect anyway.
0: They're never perfect. Never. Unless you've got a filter.
1: That's the thing, isn't it? We live in a modern world now where people are...
0: You don't know what's true or not, do you? You know what I mean?
1: AI, filters, turkey teeth, you name it. There's cosmetic surgery. People I know now, 10 years ago, 15 years ago, cosmetic surgery. Oh, I'm having an hair transplant.
0: Grow old gracefully, that's what I say.
1: Yeah, you know, absolutely.
0: Because I mean? you've hit 40 now, haven't you? You've been...
1: It's all downhill now.
0: Exactly. I've noticed fewer grey hairs growing, Daniel, if you don't mind me saying so, that is. Yeah. And
1: now the NHS asking you to send samples back in post. That's how you know you're getting old.
0: It's true. Hey, on a serious note, don't ignore them. Yeah, seriously, don't ignore them. Next big milestone for you is, what, 15?
1: Should do that, everyone's 40th. You know what I mean? Happy birthday to Daniel, he's 40 today, and this, that, and the other. There's your sample. NHS should come to your party and make you do it there and then.
0: Should do. Right, up next, Spando Bally, Only When You Leave. 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

0: great song, isn't it? Detroit Emeralds. Feel Needing Me from Tameside Radio on this gorgeous Saturday afternoon. It's the weekend. Whatever you're doing today, enjoy it. 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
1: Countdown is now on, yes. People will be now starting to have barbecues, football parties. People will be heading to the pub later this evening. I'm playing football this afternoon at 4 o'clock, but it all kicks off later on from then. 10 o'clock tonight, right, we've just got to stop Haaland. That's the simplest job you've got. As a defender today, as a team talk, as a manager, you'd be doing it like the Rocky film, wouldn't you? You'd be making the England players like watch his picture before you go to sleep at night and having him on dartboard and stuff. Just stop him. That's all we've got to do. As long as England win tonight, happy, happy days.
0: Can I say good afternoon to Jill as well, who's messaged on WhatsApp. We were talking before about selfies and the amount of times people do selfies. You're never happy with the first, second, third, fourth, sometimes the fifth one, and you continue. I've done it before. I've taken about 85 selfies.
1: Yeah,
0: and
1: only ever use one.
0: You never use one because you know you do not use filters. Jill says, "I hate selfies. I'd rather take photos of my dinner." Now, Jill,
1: pet hate this. You know when you go into a restaurant,
0: yes,
1: right, and people then sit there and you go, right, okay, let's go to a restaurant. What are you ordering? Let's order burger and chips, for example. And they get the phone out and go, well, just one sec, don't eat it yet.
0: I know.
1: Just taking a picture.
0: Now, Jill, we're trying to work out between me and Dan what you've got for lunch. We can work out the avocado. We can work out the beans. Looks like chicken, is it?
1: Chicken, beans, lettuce, maybe.
0: Are they beans?
1: Yeah.
0: Or the undercooked little chipolatas? I can't work out what it is. But it looks nice. I'm sure it will be. Those are the only ones I'm missing now. Chips. Chips and salad.
1: Now, I think the idea of having a salad, fresh salad, is healthy. You know, there's no chips there. There's nothing, you know, it's nice. It's just meat
0: Daniel,
1: and salad.
0: Listen to me. A salad is not a salad without chips. 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

the groove. 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

0: 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Show them.
1: This boogie's in my soul. This boogie's in my soul.
0: Do you know what? I do like that song. Brand new from Chaka Khan. Boogie's in my soul from Tameside Radio on this Saturday afternoon in the glorious sunshine. Highs today of 30, possibly touching on 31 degrees today.
2: Yeah, it's going to be a warm one, so make sure you know, we were saying before about looking after yourself in the sunshine. Just make sure, you know, you're drinking plenty of fluids, you know, you're eating well, you've got some cream on.
0: Oh, I can eat well, all right.
2: Oh, we know.
0: No doubt about that.
2: In this weather, though, does it ruin your appetite?
0: It does, because my chocolate melts. Do you know what I'm saying?
2: So you've got to eat them before you...
0: I do. I've got to eat them before it melts.
2: 20 Jaffa Cakes gone in seconds because you're scared that they're going to melt.
0: Correct. That's my theory behind it all. Anyway, if you're looking for something to do this afternoon, welcome to Ashton. The big event is on. It's on till 3. It's on right now. It's around the Market Square and the Fletcher Square areas. There's loads of performances, street theatre, balloon modelling, face painting for the kids. Let's hope it doesn't melt off. Street artists and tons more. It's on till 3 this afternoon, round about the Ashton Market area and the Fletcher Square as well. So get yourself down there and enjoy the fun. That's what it's all about. Right, sport-wise, there's a big match on tonight, I believe.
2: Yeah, basically Argentina play Switzerland tomorrow morning at 4 in the morning. No, England play Norway, 10 o'clock kick-off tonight. So good luck to England, the Three Lions. We're all behind them. As a country, it needs to come home. Definitely. I think it should be coming home.
0: It does indeed. Right, Shakira and Zoo plays next.
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4: It's been a long week and the wait is finally over. England face Norway in the quarter-final of the World Cup tonight. The team are focused on the threat of goalscorer Erling Haaland, but Nico Reilly isn't too worried.
5: Erling's Erling. We all know what he's like. He can score goals. He's dangerous in the box. So he's a real threat. But yeah, they need to get him the ball there first. A lot goes into it. I think keeping Erling quiet gives us a real chance to win the game.
4: Kickoff in Miami is at 10 p.m. Spain are through to the semi-finals after a 2-1 victory over Belgium. It was thanks to a late winner by substitute Mikel Merino, with Belgian goalkeeper Thibaut Courtois leaving the field injured and in tears. And Arthur Ferry's unforgettable Wimbledon has ended, as Alexander Zverev denied him a place in the final. The British wildcard, who arrived at the championships as the world number 114, had never been beyond the second round of a Grand Slam, and he defied all expectations to reach the semi-finals.

0: one. Admit it, you were dancing away to that, weren't you? Doing the dance.
1: All right,
0: the Jacksons.
1: It's a foot tapper. It's a good song. Well, you really play good songs there, you know?
0: Yeah, and it's kind of the song when you're driving and you hear that, the windows go down. There's other songs that go on, the windows have to go up.
1: Listen, I've always done that,
0: guilty,
1: you know?
0: Pleasure ones, that's what they are. Yeah.
1: If it's a really naff song, we tend to kind of wind the windows up, don't we? You know what I mean?
0: Not always. No, I'm not saying that. It might be a naff song to, not to you, it might be one of your personal favourites, but a naff song to everybody else. That's where I'm going from.
1: You see, I can't see you at the traffic lights playing classical music.
0: Oh, I love it.
1: Really?
0: Yeah. That bread advert one, Hovis, just makes me want to have a sandwich.
1: Grow up. Birthday today, John Ketley, 74. Do you remember him? He was the weatherman from the BBC many, many years ago.
0: So was Michael Fish.
1: They made a song, John Ketley is a weatherman. Do you remember that one?
0: And so is Michael Fish. Thanks.
1: The thing is, though, I used to love those days where they used to have those magnetic boards. So they used to put the clouds on and ultimately fall off.
0: Yeah.
1: But it's not the same now, is it? It's all green screen. The other thing in the news as well, lots and lots of videos on TikTok. It seemed to be a trend today. Seen lots of videos about these new cleaners in Tesco. They're like a robot.
0: Seen them, yeah.
1: Robot cleaners.
0: They've got them in a few supermarkets and things like Trafford Centre and everything else. Robot cleaners, where basically everything now can be a robot and just does it automatically. You can get one that cuts your garden and it just goes out. A robot that goes out and cuts your garden, like a robot lawnmower and stuff. Robot cleaners, it's the same sort of concept. Just Eat have now started to do it with some of the deliveries. So now it goes out and a little robot and delivers it. You imagine that going down my street. Avoid the burnt out car on the right.
1: Yeah, your estate.
0: 26. I'll be taking numbers off the houses, me, so it gets confused looking for it.
1: But, I think the thing, these are great ideas, but they're taking people's jobs.
0: Yeah. I mean, many, many years ago, Domino's Pizza, we all know Domino's, had an advert on, guaranteed to bring you food within 30 minutes, or else you get it for free.
1: Oh,
0: we took
1: on
0: the numbers off the door. Seriously, they were knocking on the door like that. I just sat there.
1: Miles Smith on Tameside. We'd

0: Miles Smith, Hole in the Dark at Tameside Radio on this gorgeous Saturday afternoon in the sunshine, 30 degrees today. The good news I'm hearing from the weather forecast, it's going to get a little bit cooler next week, which is much more manageable anyway. That's the main thing. A quick reminder as well, Carbrook Village Fete is on today. It's at Woodview in Carbrook Village. It's on till 4 o'clock this afternoon with donkey rides. Yep, even in this weather. Bouncy castles, a dog show, brass band, and tons more. That's on today.
1: Yeah, I think they had donkey rides and dog show, and I think this was before they predicted the weather. I don't think even anybody won't want donkey rides or a dog show in this heat, would they?
0: Well, just feed them ice cubes. They'll be all right. So what you do, dogs have ice cubes, don't they? Do they?
1: Love it.
0: Do they have ice cubes?
1: You'll get somebody texting now saying it's bad for them, but they do love it.
0: All right, sure. Right, enjoy the rest of your weekend. I'll be back on a brand new show Monday morning from 7 when you wake up here for breakfast on Tameside Radio. I'm off for lunch. He's off to play football.
1: 4 o'clock kickoff.
0: You're mad, man.
1: An hour, and then scoop. Up England.
0: Come on, enjoy. Cameron Kennedy's next here at Tameside.
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1: A young man has died at a reservoir in Greater Manchester as police urge the public to consider the dangers of open water swimming in the heat. Emergency services responded to the incident at Doveston Reservoir in Oldham at around 7 p.m. on Friday. They found the man unresponsive in the water and he was pronounced dead at the scene. Inquiries are ongoing. A man who was arrested on suspicion of murdering former MP and MEP Anne Widdecombe has been released from custody and is no longer part of the investigation. Johnny Holmes has more.
2: Miss Widdecombe was 78 when she was found dead at her home in Hayter on Dartmoor on Thursday. Devon and Cornwall police say her death isn't being treated as suspicious at this time. The ex-Tory prisons minister had later become a Brexit Party MEP and a Reform UK spokeswoman. She also starred in Strictly Come Dancing and Celebrity Big Brother. A 26-year-old man was arrested on suspicion of murder in connection with her death, but has since been released from custody.
1: The UK's heatwave is set to continue today as temperatures reach the 30s. The London Fire Brigade has urged people not to use disposable barbecues over the weekend over fears of the dry heat leading to fires. Meanwhile, the Metropolitan Police is worried about excessive calls with England's World Cup match tonight. Dennis Fernando is from Friends of the Earth.
3: We need more than sunscreen to deal with this. We need tougher government action. And one of the things that needs to happen is that we need faster action to cut emissions that are driving the climate crisis.
1: And England take on Norway tonight at the World Cup quarterfinals in Miami. England's Nico O'Reilly is teammates with Erling Haaland at Man City. He says they know the threat he poses.
4: Keeping Erling quiet, it gives us a real chance to win the game. Obviously, we know the threat he can cause. Unbelievable striker, world class. And he showed that throughout the tournament, scoring every game he's played in. But yeah, no, I think we're mainly focusing on ourselves and focusing on our game rather than his.
1: That's the latest from Radio News Hub. I'm Holly Hughes.
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1: Heatwave continues across much of the UK into the afternoon, but seeing cloud along some parts and a gentle breeze. Still feeling hot with highs of 33 degrees Celsius.

0: Today's best music and your favourite songs of all time. You are in the studio with Cameron Kennedy. It is your Saturday afternoon. And I am, again, filling the gap until Rick Parker does get involved. He will be here from 3 o'clock. And we did announce yesterday he's taking this slot. So he will be here next week, live in the studio, bringing you a warm-up towards all the sport. It will be primarily aimed at the non-league football in Tameside. And it will be a good show for you to listen to. In the meantime, though, you have got me, and I've got loads of tunes lined up. Olivia Dean, Clean Bandit, Real McCoy, but right now we're going to go over to some Survivor.
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of love and devotion from the real McCoy there. What a tune. Don't hear that one very often, do you? Gotta love it. Now we are going to go into some Rather Be, Clean Bandit, Jess Glynn. It isn't perfect, but it might be. Olivia Dean on the other side of that. We have got an A-grade classic to bring you as well from Take That and Never Forget. And some Wild Cherry too.

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Who is ready for the football tonight? I can't wait. I'm looking at the log. I can't play too many football songs because they're just going to get absolutely destroyed all week, aren't they? But hopefully the boys can get it done against Norway. I'm so excited. Please, please, please, in my lifetime, anything can happen in a final. We've just got to get past Norway. And whoever wins tomorrow between Argentina and Switzerland, and if we get to the final, we just see what happens. Back the boys. I can't wait for it.

0: random flower there. And it is Plans on Tameside Radio, and that is going to bring us up towards quarter, or past quarter two even, and that does mean that we are going over to the top of the hour. So Sister Section on the way, We Are Family. We'll fit in a couple more tunes before we get there, but it's me and you right away till three, till Rick Parker takes over.
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1: The man arrested on suspicion of the murder of former MP Anne Widdecombe has been released from custody. Police say the 26-year-old is no longer part of the investigation. It comes after the 78-year-old ex-Tory prisons minister was found dead with serious injuries at her home in Hayton on Dartmoor. Donald Trump has warned Iran against any plans to assassinate him, telling Tehran that the US Army would completely decimate and destroy all areas of the country in retaliation. His comments come after the funeral of Iran's late supreme leader saw open calls for Mr. Trump's death. The heatwave across the UK looks set to continue, as 2026 became the first year to record temperatures of 35 degrees Celsius on six separate days, and emergency services warn of extreme wildfire risks over the weekend. Dennis Fernando is from Friends of the Earth.
2: It's a national scandal that we've had hundreds of deaths in Britain alone as a result of climate change. And therefore, the tipping points on all of this are a mixture of things. All of these things locking together can have a beneficial effect as we move forward and have to deal with the changing climate.
1: As England prepare for their World Cup quarter-final, John Stone's dad has told Radio News Hub he's hopeful they'll go far. England play against Norway in Miami tonight. Peter Stone says so far the team have been off to a good start.
3: They did well. They're in good spirits. They work together, look after each other, the players. And then to get through the next round in Mexico, I expected not to lose, but to be a really difficult game that could have gone to the wire with penalties. But it was fantastic. I thought, what a great game that was.
1: And Pitbull has set the Guinness World Record for the largest gathering of people wearing bald caps. Over 22,000 fans were counted wearing the caps ahead of his British summertime headline set in Hyde Park. That's the latest from Radio News Hub. I'm Holly Hughes.
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1: The heatwave continues across much of the UK into the afternoon, but seeing cloud along some parts and a gentle breeze. Still feeling hot with highs of 33 degrees Celsius.

classics today. Crowded House and Don't Dream It's Over. Before that, Like a Prayer by Madonna. 103.6 FM, today's best music and your favourite songs of all time. It is Saturday afternoon, and it is your boy Cameron Kennedy. I will be back later on with the 80s show. 2 hours of the greatest tunes from the greatest decade, which is going to finish just as England make their way to the pitch. Can't wait for it. It's going to be so, so good. So we're going to make a big thing. We're just going to make sure that we're pumping non-stop music out for the 80s just to get you ready for the game. That being said, though, it is going to be Rick Parker taking over very, very shortly. But we've got Lady Gaga, DB Boulevard. We've also got some George Michael, Carly Simon. Right now, though, let's have this classic, shall we?

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George Michael, Flawless. Go to the City. Before that, it's Carly Simon and Y. 103.6 FM, Saturday afternoon here at Tameside Radio. I keep saying it, but who's excited for the football? That's all I can think about. I'm sat here in my England shirt. I'm buzzing with excitement. I can't wait for it. It's going to be so good. We are going to go over to DV Boulevard now, Point of View, and we've got Lady Gaga doing that dead dance. CC Music Factory, gonna make you sweat. And then Make Me Smile, Steve Harley and Cockney Rebel. So they are your next few cracking playlists for a Saturday afternoon, whatever it is you're doing.

0: 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Sunshine, ice cream, and the moment you sit on your caravan cushion, it wheezes like an asthmatic accordion. 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

back with the bass. Pajamas live in effect, and I don't waste time on the mic with a dope rhyme. Jump to the rhythm, jump, jump to the rhythm, jump. And I'm here to combine beats and lyrics to make you shake your pants. 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

You make me smile. Steve Harley and Cockney Rebel on Team Si Radio. A beautiful song. Now, I did mention it the other day on Drive Time, but how good I think Duran Duran's new single is, and that one is coming up on the other side of this. Lonnie Gordon, and it is happening all over.

Love that one. Absolutely love that one. And that is all the time I've got ready for you right now. Rick Parker standing by with Saturday Afternoon. And then it will be back to myself at 8 o'clock for the 80s show. Building up to that England game. Can't wait for it. It's going to be excellent. Thank you very, very much for joining me. And I will see you all very shortly. When you're

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1: A young man has died at a reservoir in Greater Manchester as police urge the public to consider the dangers of open water swimming in the heat. Emergency services responded to the incident at Doveston Reservoir in Oldham at around 7 p.m. on Friday. They found the man unresponsive in the water and he was pronounced dead at the scene. Inquiries are ongoing. A man who was arrested on suspicion of murdering former MP and MEP Anne Widdecombe has been released from custody and is no longer part of the investigation. Johnny Holmes has more.
2: Miss Widdecombe was 78 when she was found dead at her home in Hayter on Dartmoor on Thursday. Devon and Cornwall police say her death isn't being treated as suspicious at this time. The ex-Tory prisons minister had later become a Brexit Party MEP and a Reform UK spokeswoman. She also starred in Strictly Come Dancing and Celebrity Big Brother. A 26-year-old man was arrested on suspicion of murder in connection with her death, but has since been released from custody.
1: The UK's heatwave is set to continue today as temperatures reach the 30s. The London Fire Brigade has urged people not to use disposable barbecues over the weekend over fears of the dry heat leading to fires. Meanwhile, the Metropolitan Police is worried about excessive calls with England's World Cup match tonight. Dennis Fernando is from Friends of the Earth.
3: We need more than sunscreen to deal with this. We need tougher government action. And one of the things that needs to happen is that we need faster action to cut emissions that are driving the climate crisis.
1: And England take on Norway tonight at the World Cup quarterfinals in Miami. England's Nico O'Reilly is teammates with Erling Haaland at Man City. He says they know the threat he poses.
4: Keeping Erling quiet, it gives us a real chance to win the game. Obviously, we know the threat he can cause. Unbelievable striker, world class. And he showed that throughout the tournament, scoring every game he's played in. But yeah, no, I think we're mainly focusing on ourselves and focusing on our game rather than his.
1: That's the latest from Radio News Hub. I'm Holly Hughes.
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1: Heatwave continues across much of the UK into the afternoon, but seeing cloud along some parts and a gentle breeze. Still feeling hot with highs of 33 degrees Celsius.

SLA's best music and your favourite songs of all time. Good afternoon. Rick Parker back with you once again. Three until six for the last time though. A different time slot from next week. More about that later. Hope you are well. Hope you've had a great week. Hope you have enjoyed the weather. I've been loving it. It's glorious. Except for this studio, which is not so glorious. But I'm going to play some great music. Keep you entertained on this Saturday afternoon, whatever you are doing out there. Got a great 90s hit to come from the Bare Naked Ladies, some Rod Stewart, and that huge hit from Madonna and Sabrina Carpenter.

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guys. Last trains of Clarksville. So, if you were listening to Cameron Kennedy's Drive Time yesterday, you would have heard me on there. And you're going to be hearing a lot more from me on Saturday afternoons, 1 till 3, with the Saturday build-up. Talking about the plethora of local football, all the non-league teams that we have in Tameside. Also mentioning, of course, Glossop as well. Our neighbours up at Glossop North End will be looking at past week's results, future fixtures, league positions, starting lineups. But as I said yesterday, don't worry if you're not a football fan, I'll still be playing today's best music and your favourite songs of all time. But yeah, next week I'll be here live in the studio 1 till 3.

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Sugar Ray, Every Morning. Great record. That sounds great in the sun. And of course, from Monday, Every Morning, you'll be waking up with Mr. Mark Andrews. Congratulations to Mark, the new show, the new breakfast show host here on Tameside Radio. And if you've listened to Mark, of course, he's had the hour, the Banter Boy show with Dan on a Saturday. And of course, he's had his Sunday morning slot. So he's a regular voice here at Tameside Radio, but he is going to sound brilliant at breakfast time. So hope you tune in from 7 on Monday.

Today's best music and your favourite songs of all time. There's Nothing I Won't Do by JX. Which does beg the question, is there anything you won't do? I'm sure there is. Anyway, still loads to come. And in the second hour of the show, we're going to have to talk England, aren't we? They take on Norway tonight. Have you enjoyed the World Cup? I have loved it. Not ready for it to be over, but there's still a week to go. Wasn't too happy middle of this week when there was no game on for the first time. Didn't know what to do with myself. Had to speak to the wife. She wasn't happy either. Anyway, hope you're well. Hope you're enjoying the show. As I say, loads more for you to come, including this from Rose Royce.

0: 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On 103.6 FM at Tameside Radio. I should have washed my car this morning. Really, really should have done it. Really needs it. But I looked out the window. I thought, it's too hot. It's going to dry streaky. Plus, I wanted a lie-in. So, I didn't wash the car. I had a lie-in. The car's still filthy. But I'm quite rested. So, you know, swings and roundabouts. Anyway, still loads and loads to come on here. I'll try that again. Still loads and loads to come here on your Saturday afternoon. Does your business need a boost? 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

0: Summertime, DJ Jazzy Jeff and the Fresh Prince, aka Will Smith. The heatwave has been back. More records broken. Highest temperatures in July. Soaring over 30. Struggling to sleep. But loving it. Absolutely loving it. Everybody, as I said this last time we had the heatwave a couple of weeks ago. Everybody's happy. Everybody's smiling. Everybody's going about happier than usual. And I can see the beautiful blue skies out of the studio window. Not a cloud in them. So hope you have coped in this heat. Hope you've managed to sleep. Had the fan on. I've got a fan in the studio, so trying to keep as cool as possible. Failing miserably. Anyway, still loads to come as we head into the top of the hour. And of course, some England chat and a tune to get you all going ready for the match tonight against Norway.
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1: Police believe former MP Anne Widdecombe was attacked in her home nearly 24 hours before her body was discovered. The ex-Tory prisons minister was found dead at her home in Hayter on Thursday morning after sustaining serious injuries. Devon and Cornwall police believe Miss Widdecombe was attacked on Wednesday at around 12:30pm. They're hunting for a white male suspect. Veteran broadcaster Dermot Murnaghan has died at the age of 68, a year after he revealed he'd been diagnosed with prostate cancer. His family say he passed away peacefully at home in North London earlier. Murnaghan spent five decades in television news, presenting for the BBC, ITV, Channel 4 and Sky News, where he was a lead anchor for 15 years. A 45-year-old man who fled the country for South Africa has been arrested on suspicion of murdering his wife and children in Bedford. Nodadamus Tashuma is accused of the deaths of Nothabo Tashuma and her daughters Natalie and Nala, whose bodies were found at their home in Great Denham. Brigadier Athlenda Math is a South Africa police spokeswoman.
2: A red notice was only issued yesterday, and within a matter of hours, our multidisciplinary team has managed to track this suspect to Kensington in Johannesburg this evening, where he is being placed under arrest.
1: Police are now working to return him to the UK. The owners of a bus firm have taken legal action against the Scottish Government after being rejected for zero-emission bus funding. McGill's claims the process wasn't fair or transparent. And the Three Lions are preparing to take on Norway in the Miami Heat later. Bukayo Saka says he's ready to go.
3: I would love to come to this tournament 100%, but that wasn't the case, and everyone's realised that and they've managed me in the best way possible. But right now I'm feeling great and I'm ready to go.
1: Kickoff is at 10pm. That's the latest from Radio News Hub. I'm Grace McIntosh.
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1: Patchy rain across Scotland and low cloud across central and eastern areas. Clear spells elsewhere, a warm night with lows of 14 degrees Celsius.

0: Today's best music and your favourite songs of all time, David Bowie with Modern Love. He wrote many people's favourite songs of all time. What an artist he was. Well, tonight, England versus Norway. Kane versus Haaland. The big one, the quarter final. I think there were some people, myself included, after the group stage, didn't think we'd get this far. But did you see the Mexico game? Wow. Mexico unbeaten in the World Cup at the Azteca. I think they'd only lost there twice in something like 40 years. It was, of course, the location of the infamous Hand of God goal. But they did it. They did it. And they're through to the quarterfinals. So tonight, we play Norway. I'm excited. I hope you're excited. And this is World in Motion.
1: Well, some of the crowd are on the pitch.

0: I'm letting that play out. New Order, World in Motion. The famous John Barnes rap. England take on Norway tonight, 10 o'clock, in the quarterfinals of the World Cup. And I'm going to play another song for England a little bit later, but come on, the boys.
1: 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We

all together now, the farm. Another song associated with the World Cup. England are playing in the quarters tonight. And we are, of course, doing merchandise here at Tameside Radio. Head over to Not Really Here group.shop. Have a look at the merchandise that we've got. There are some offers on as well. The tournament is starting to draw to a close, so go and have a look at what we've got. There is some great stuff on there. And a little bit more about that in relation to Fields of Gold a little bit later in the show.

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It is a good thing for you good people of Tameside that the microphone was not on during that. Fever Dream, Alex Warren. For me, one of the songs of the year so far. Absolutely loving that. And I know I keep saying it, but it sounds amazing in the sun. Still loads for you to come, including another song for England.

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Sunshine, ice cream, and the moment you sit on your caravan cushion, it wheezes like an asthmatic accordion. 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Valley Upholstery is here to rescue your caravans, campervans, garden furniture, even that sofa that's been judging you since 2009. 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

Fool's Gold, Stone Roses, Today's Best Music, and your favourite songs of all time, and that is one of my favourite songs of all time. Now, as well as being the start of my new show next Saturday, it is also a Fields of Gold festival happening in Ashton, and we are, of course, doing Fields of Gold merchandise here as well. As I said earlier, with the World Cup merchandise, head over to notreallyheremedia.shop. Check out the Fields of Gold football shirts. I was in the office yesterday. Cameron Kennedy was sending some out for orders that have already been placed. They look amazing. If you are going to Fields of Gold, you want one of these shirts, trust me. So head over to notreallyheregroup.shop and have a look at those shirts.

I knew it. I knew you from Taylor Swift. Or is it Taylor Kelce now? She got married last weekend, of course, to Kansas City tight end Travis Kelce. Nothing released yet, really, has there? No pictures, no videos, no nothing. People who have been, who I've seen interviewed, have kept it all very tight to their chest. So who knows what went on, but hopefully they had a wonderful, wonderful wedding. Still loads and loads to come, including a classic from Aha.

0: loves you. I do, for listening to me on a Saturday afternoon. So thank you very, very much indeed. Frankie Valli and the Four Seasons. What a great mix of music we play here. Stone Roses, Taylor Swift, Frankie Valli and the Four Seasons. And next I've got some Aha for you. Brilliant. I love Tameside Radio and I hope you do too.
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0: sun always shines on TV. Aha. It's always so tempting to do a very poor Alan Partridge impression whenever talking about that band. But the sun always shines on TV, and it shines across Tameside, and it's going to continue into next week. In fact, it isn't going to get below 27 degrees all week. Slight chance of showers on Friday, but other than that, it's going to be the high 20s and glorious sunshine all week.
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1: Officers say Anne Widdicombe was attacked nearly 24 hours before she was found dead at her home in Dartmoor. A 26-year-old man arrested as part of the murder investigation has been released from custody. Police say he's no longer part of the investigation and they're continuing to search for a white male suspect. Former Chelsea chairman Ken Bates has died at the age of 94. The Premier League club announced his death in a statement which said Ken's determination to fight for Chelsea when times were tough and drive the team on to winning trophies will never be forgotten. He memorably bought Chelsea for a single pound in 1982 and held the position as chairman for 22 years. A man has been charged with murdering his wife and two daughters after being arrested in South Africa. 45-year-old Nodidama Tashuma is accused over the deaths of Nothabo Tashuma, 15-year-old Natalie and 5-year-old Nala, who were found dead at their home near Bedford. Brigadier Athlenda Math is a South Africa police spokeswoman.
2: The swift arrest demonstrates the capability, the professionalism, as well as the operational excellence of the South African Police Service and the strength of our cooperation with international law enforcement agencies.
1: Police are now working to return him to the UK. England fans are counting down to another huge World Cup night as the Three Lions face Norway in Miami. Their quarterfinal place was secured with a dramatic 3-2 win over Mexico. Bukayo Saka says the team will carry that confidence into tonight's game.
3: We believed and we believed from the start. I think the belief was more for the people back home and them seeing us go through that adversity and come out on top. Was important for all of us and our spirits are high and we need to take that into the next game.
1: Kickoff is at 10 PM. That's the latest from Radio News Hub. I'm Grace McIntosh.
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1: Patchy rain across Scotland and low cloud across central and eastern areas. Clear spells elsewhere, a warm night with lows of 14 degrees Celsius.

today's best music and your favourite songs of all time. Sledgehammer, Peter Gabriel. Remember that video? Wasn't it brilliant? Made by the same people who made Wallace and Gromit. Aardman Animation. An absolutely brilliant stop motion video that. Absolutely loved it. Loads and loads for you to come. But today is all about one thing. It's all about the World Cup quarterfinal between England and Norway. We've already played World in Motion, and I promised you another. So this is Fat Les. Come on, the boys. Yeah.

0: good does that sound? Vindaloo, Fat Les, we're going to score one more than you. I hope we're going to score many more than Norway tonight at 10 o'clock.
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I love that record. I haven't heard it for ages. McCormick and Butler with Yes. A proper 90s classic. And talking of 90s, I'm also going to be bringing you a 90s show coming up fairly soon on Tameside Radio. More about that to come. And more to come today, including an absolutely brilliant summer song, Love Me Not, Raven Lanay, and a classic from Peter Cetera.

0: Love Me Not, Raven LeMay. When I was on holiday last year, that was everywhere. So every time I hear that song, I imagine myself sat around a pool in Greece, pint of Mythos in hand, enjoying the sun, instead of being in the warmest radio studio at about 31 degrees without a pint of Mythos. Anyway, I hope you are enjoying the weather. You may even be sat outside with a pint yourself, listening to me now. 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

If you haven't worked out by now, I am a massive music fan. You can take me telly, don't ever take me radio. You Get What You Give, the New Radicals. Again, just a tune I absolutely love. And another tune, to be fair, that sounds amazing in the sun. So, the Rolling Stones are still making music, which is not something I thought I would say in 2026. Got to see them a few years ago at Old Trafford. They were amazing. Mick Jagger, who's the same age as me dad, bounced around the stage for 2 hours. Don't know how he does it, but they are still going, still making music. And this is Jealous Lover.

Stones, Jealous Lover, the legendary Rolling Stones. Now, talking of legends, we lost a legend on Thursday. Bonnie Tyler passed away very, very sadly. Passed away in Portugal. Great music. Great woman. Was, of course, made an MBE for services to music. Rest in peace, Bonnie Tyler. And with that said, this is Holding Out for a Hero.

0: Butler's theme, Shapeshifters. I don't know about shapeshifting. I'm going to time shift next week. I will be here 1 till 3 for the Saturday build-up, my new show. Thank you so much for listening. Thank you for keeping me company the last couple of months while I have covered 3 till 6. And I really, really hope you can join me next Saturday from 1 o'clock. Have a great week, and I'll see you then.
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1: Police believe former MP Anne Widdecombe was attacked in her home nearly 24 hours before her body was discovered. The ex-Tory prisons minister was found dead at her home in Hayter on Thursday morning

0: after sustaining serious injuries. Devon and Cornwall police believe Miss Widdicombe was attacked on Wednesday at around 12:30 p.m. They're hunting for a white male suspect. Veteran broadcaster Dermot Murnaghan has died at the age of 68, a year after he revealed he'd been diagnosed with prostate cancer. His family say he passed away peacefully at home in North London earlier. Murnaghan spent 5 decades in television news, presenting for the BBC, ITV, Channel 4 and Sky News, where he was a lead anchor for 15 years. A 45-year-old man who fled the country for South Africa has been arrested on suspicion of murdering his wife and children in Bedford. Nodadama Tashuma is accused of the deaths of Nothabo Tashuma and her daughters Natalie and Nala, whose bodies were found at their home in Great Denham. Brigadier Athlenda Math is a South Africa police spokeswoman.
1: A red notice was only issued yesterday, and within a matter of hours, our multidisciplinary team has managed to track this suspect to Kensington in Johannesburg this evening, where he is being placed under arrest.
0: Police are now working to return him to the UK. The owners of a bus firm have taken legal action against the Scottish Government after being rejected for zero-emission bus funding. McGill's claims the process wasn't fair or transparent. And the Three Lions are preparing to take on Norway in the Miami Heat later. Bukayo Saka says he's ready to go.
2: I would love to come to this tournament 100%, but that wasn't the case, and everyone's realised that and they've managed me in the best way possible. But right now I'm feeling great and ready to go.
0: Kickoff is at 10 p.m. That's the latest from Radio News Hub. I'm Grace McIntosh.
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0: Patchy rain across Scotland and low cloud across central and eastern areas. Clear spells elsewhere, a warm night with lows of 14 degrees Celsius.
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Engelbert Humperdinck, still keeping going at the age of 90. He's touring in Australia at the moment. The sheer energy of the man putting us all to shame. I'm Peter Milburn, and I've managed to drag myself here for the sentimental journey. No, actually, I'm really looking forward to bringing you my personal selection of songs from years back. Something to bring back the memories if you're of a certain age. And if you're still in the bloom of youth, it'll be an insight into the music your parents and your grandparents used to love back in the day.

the much recorded The Nearness of You. It was written by Hoagie Carmichael and Ned Washington for a film called Romance in the Rough. The mind boggles. But the film never happened, probably just as well. But the song was released anyway. And we heard it there from Lita Rosa, who became a star from Liverpool long before the Beatles came along. She was Liverpool's first pop star, really. Her dad was Spanish, with some Filipino heritage in there as well. And he was a gifted accordion and piano player who performed in clubs in his spare time. And it was that that gave Lita the urge to perform herself. Even before she left school, she was auditioning for stage productions. She was in the chorus of the Aladdin Panto at the Liverpool Empire at the age of 13. She was singing in nightclubs at the age of 16. And in her early 20s, she was the lead female singer with the renowned Ted Heath Orchestra. That sounds like a stellar start to her career as one of the most popular singers of the 50s. But it wasn't all plain sailing. At one point, her singing wasn't bringing in much money. So she worked at the Home and Colonial Food Store in Liverpool. She was in the dairy department as the butter cutter-upper.

0: New World in the Morning from Roger Whittaker. I met him once in rather odd circumstances. He was visiting a radio station I worked on. He was probably plugging a new album or something. And we didn't realise until he turned up that he'd had an accident and his leg was in a cast. So he wasn't very mobile. The thing was, our studios were in the basement down quite a narrow staircase. And the job we had manoeuvring Roger Whittaker down the stairs, it was like taking delivery of a new settee. The four or five of us were half carrying him, moving backwards and forwards to get him round the corner and through the door. And a few minutes later, someone from one of the other departments said to me, "What was all that kerfuffle and all that noise about a bit earlier?" "Oh," I said, "we're just trying to get Roger Whittaker down the stairs."
1: It's summertime, summertime, summertime.

I don't think that song was ever a hit, but it always sounds familiar. The Jamies, and, well, you'll never guess the title. Yes, Summertime, Summertime. It's no doubt familiar because it's been used in quite a few ads on the telly and in a couple of films. It was written by Tom Jamieson when he was still a teenage student in Massachusetts, and he was writing it in his bedroom while his gran was downstairs on the settee trying to get a bit of shut-eye. So he's writing this song, repeating Summertime, Summertime, over and over again. He must have driven her nuts, but she didn't complain. Maybe she knew there was a catchy song in the making. And then Tommy Jamieson, he started a group with his sister and a couple of friends, and they called themselves the Jamies. And he had a couple of pressings made at his own expense and started hawking this song around local radio stations. And it got a lot of plays, which meant that Epic Records came knocking at the door, asking if they could turn it into a fully-fledged single. You see, the power we people on the radio have to make or break a song, go to your head. And that rocker, Bruce Springsteen, he's a big fan of that song. He said once he heard it on the radio, it meant that summer was here.

finally, I'm turning for home. Finally a chance to say, hey.

an American jazz singer who spent a large part of her life in this country, Selena Jones. She first came here in 1965 and she was booked to do 2 weeks at Ronnie Scott's, the legendary jazz club in Soho. And she went down so well, they asked her to do a third week, and then another, and another. In fact, she ended up doing a record 7 weeks. And then she obviously thought, well, they like me here, I think I'll stay. And we heard her there with a song that was an international hit for Debbie Boone, Pat Boone's daughter, You Light Up My Life.

if you're not ancient, you know, just middle-aged-ish, you may well have been thinking that song was familiar. Well, Footsteps was recorded by Shewadiwadi in the early 80s. The version we've just heard was the original one from Steve Lawrence, and he got into the top 10 with it here and in his native America. And that didn't stop our own Ronnie Carroll from covering it later the same year, and his one did okay. Didn't set the world alight, but it did okay. And then the Shewadiwadi one came along 20 years later. And Shewadiwadi, they're still around and touring, although with just one original member in the group, the amazingly named Romeo Challenger. And that's his real name. Makes him sound like a NASA space mission. And another of the original, Dave Bartram, he's still involved. He's their manager. But sadly, another of the originals, the guitarist Trevor Oakes, he died a little earlier this year, at the age of 79. And I mentioned the band are still touring. Their website lists performances right through to May 2028. So they must still be popular.

A song that got in the top 10 in the mid-60s for Frank Ifield, Don't Blame Me. And we heard that one from Polly Bergen. She was known more as an actress and TV personality, but she did the odd recording. It's a pity she didn't do more, really, as we heard there. She was quite a classy singer. But she had a lot on her plate with other work. But her versatility meant she was never out of work. She did drama, comedy, musicals, game shows. And she was rather a beauty, so she started up Polly Bergen Cosmetics, which she eventually sold to Fabergé, probably for quite a few bob. And then she started up Polly Bergen Jewellery and Polly Bergen Shoes. Seemed to be no end to what she could do. It's The Sentimental Journey. I'm Peter Milburn with some of the great old songs and tunes from across the years.

Russ Conway and his own composition, China Tea. And of course we had to have that gong at the beginning and the end to make it sound more Chinesey. You don't hear much about China Tea these days. It's more of a specialist thing, green tea and all that. Whereas we knock back black tea coming from India and Sri Lanka and Kenya in vast quantities still, despite the fact there seems to be a Costa coffee every 20 yards when you go into town.

That one to me sounded a bit like one of those slower tempo songs you sometimes get in the Eurovision Song Contest. Could imagine that one being sung by a blonde Austrian girl in a little shift dress. And that was Julie Grant. She had a brief career in the mid-60s. She was discovered by Frankie Vaughan, and his agent signed her up. How Frankie discovered her, I don't know. He didn't just open a cupboard and there she was, I'm sure. And that was one of three hit singles she had, Come To Me, although she recorded a lot more. And all of them were produced by Tony Hatch. And he admitted later that she had great potential, but he couldn't devote much time to her. There were so many girl singers around, and he was exceedingly busy. There was a story that Tony Hatch offered Downtown to her, and she turned it down, so it went to Petula Clark. But Tony Hatch himself, he said that's a load of poppycock. He said he wrote it with the Drifters in mind before it went to Petula. It's a bit of a swerve, isn't it? The Drifters to Petula Clark. Julie Grant turns 80 any day now. She lives in America. And at one point, she worked on the Polestar Entertainment Awards over there. And her job was to find stars to present the awards. And on one occasion, she invited a young up-and-coming singer to give out a prize. And this shy young thing, she was making one of her first appearances at a big event. And her name was Taylor Swift. Nobody was too busy to help her career eventually. She turned into music royalty.

Arthur Prysock, a singer very much influenced by Billy Eckstein, and you can hear that in his voice. And we heard him there with Close Your Eyes, regarded these days as a standard. And it was written by a lady by the name of Bernice Petcury, and she was known as the Queen of Tin Pan Alley, that part of New York where all the songwriters used to hang out years ago, because of her high profile as a female songwriter. And before Arthur Prysock, we heard a song written by Neil Sedaka, Breaking Up Is Hard to Do. And he was one of the singer-songwriters who worked in the successor to Tin Pan Alley, the Brill Building in New York. And that was a songwriting factory. The likes of Paul Simon and Carole King, Neil Diamond, Burt Bacharach, as well as Neil Sedaka, they all worked there at various times, churning out catchy songs by the yard. Not too sure you can measure songs by the yard, but you know what I mean. And we heard that one from Gloria Estefan.

quite why a girl from Whitechapel recorded the Tennessee Waltz, I don't really know, but Alma Cogan was put up to sing that one in the early 60s, in what was described as a rock and roll ballad style. The song was written just after the Second World War by Red Stewart and Pee Wee King, and they were in a band together, and when on the long drive home from a gig one night, they heard a song called the Kentucky Waltz on the radio. And because Red was from Tennessee, he thought, well, there's a Kentucky Waltz, why can't there be a Tennessee Waltz? So they wrote it there and then. Somebody else was doing the driving, I hasten to add. And Patti Page recorded it as the B-side to a song called Boogie Woogie Santa Claus. But the radio stations weren't interested in playing Boogie Woogie Santa Claus. I wonder why. They played the waltz to death instead, and it became a massive hit for her in America. It was at number one for 9 whole weeks.

That was Bernie Flint, the window cleaner from Southport, who had a record-breaking run on Opportunity Knocks in the late 70s. He won for something like 12 weeks in a row. Well, I say he was a window cleaner. If you look him up online, sometimes it says he was a window cleaner, and then other pieces say he was a French polisher, and another one said he was a milkman. The internet makes him out to be very versatile. Been knocking on the door wanting to do this show next. And after his time on Opportunity Knocks, he had a couple of hit records, and that was the biggest of them, I Don't Want to Put a Hold on You. He's still around and performing. He appears a lot at those Warner hotels that advertise on the telly. Those posh places that are for grown-ups only, that don't allow screaming kids to stay. Well, or any kids for that matter.

Bittersweet pains from one lost dream remembered. These are, alas, all that remains. I don't fully understand what that meant, but sheer poetry, I'm sure, from our hero, Matt Monro. And the song was All That Remains. You may be well aware that he started life as Terry Parsons, and he was a bus driver before he found stardom. But aside from becoming Matt Monro, his other stage names have included Terry Fitzgerald, Al Jordan, and Fred Flange. And that latter name came about when Peter Sellers was recording a tongue-in-cheek album in the style of Frank Sinatra at the Abbey Road Studios in London. And Matt Monro, who he wasn't particularly famous then, he was drafted in to show Peter Sellers how this singing malarkey was done. And his singing so impressed Peter, he included a song in the album as guest singer Fred Flange. Very Peter Sellers thing to do. And that had a lot of people saying, who's this Fred Flange fella? And Matt had a foothold on the road to stardom.

the Rodgers and Hart song, Where or When, from the Supremes, with the distinctive voice of Diana Ross. Nearly 60 years ago now, the Supremes recorded an album of Rodgers and Hart songs, and all the favourites were there, The Ladies of Tramp, Manhattan, Mountain Greenery, the one we've just heard. And it was a significant album in the history of the Supremes, because it was the last one to involve founding member Florence Ballard, and it was the last one where they were simply the Supremes, before they became Diana Ross and the Supremes.

A mid-60s hit for Vince Hill, Love Letters in the Sand, a song that had been an even bigger hit 10 years earlier for Pat Boone. And the tune was written in the 30s by a man called J. Fred Coots. J. stood for John, but he preferred to be J. Fred. And he wrote it after seeing a poem in a newspaper. And he read this and he thought that would make a good song. So he got the writer's permission to put music to it and turned it into the song we know and love. Now, this one from The Manhattan Transfer, Tuxedo Junction.

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1: Officers say Anne Widdicombe was attacked nearly 24 hours before she was found dead at her home in Dartmoor on Thursday. A 26-year-old man arrested as part of the murder investigation has now been released from custody. Devon and Cornwall police say he's no longer part of its investigation and they're continuing to search for a white male suspect. Veteran broadcaster Dermot Murnaghan has died at the age of 68 after he was diagnosed with stage 4 prostate cancer. His family say he passed away peacefully at home in North London earlier. Murnaghan spent 5 decades in television news, presenting for the BBC, ITV, Channel 4 and Sky News, where he was a lead anchor for 15 years. Some more sad news this evening.

0: Former Chelsea owner and chairman Ken Bates has died at the age of 94. Bates bought the club for just £1 in 1982 and spent 22 years in charge. The club says he died peacefully, surrounded by his family. A £2.5 million government scheme is set to improve mental health and the environment by planting more trees. Andy Egan is from the Woodland Trust.
1: We don't have time to wait. Trees take time to grow. They also need to be looked after. So we definitely need communities involved in growing, planting and caring for those trees.
0: To Spain, where hundreds of firefighters are continuing to battle one of the country's worst wildfires. At least 12 people have died, with four victims believed to be British. More than 1,400 people have been evacuated from their homes. And just under 3 hours to go until another huge World Cup night as the Three Lions face Norway in Miami. Their quarterfinal place was secured with a dramatic 3-2 win in Mexico. Bukayo Saka says the team will carry that confidence into tonight's game.
2: We believed and we believed from the start. I think our spirits are high and we need to take that into the next game.
0: Kickoff is at 10 p.m. That's the latest from Radio News Hub. I'm Grace McIntosh.
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0: Patchy rain across Scotland and low cloud across central and eastern areas. Clear spells elsewhere, a warm night with lows of 14 degrees Celsius.

Mr. Lonely from Buddy Greco, a man who made this country's home for a number of years. He lived in Southend-on-Sea, and when he left to go back to America, he said it was the best place he'd ever lived. But he said that to the Southend Echo, so I think maybe he didn't want to upset the locals. On the other hand, he may well have been telling the truth. I'm Peter Milburn. This is The Sentimental Journey. We're playing some of the great old songs and tunes from across the years.

Edna Savage, hoping this year, finally, will be when the two of them get it together. She's been a very patient girl so far, and we heard her there with Maybe This Year. I just realised with that one and Mr. Lonely before it, we're on a bit of a downer. I shall brighten the mood in a minute. Edna Savage always knew she was going to make a name for herself. When she was at the Richard Fairclough Secondary School in Warrington, she said to her classmates, "I'm going to be a star." Now, if it had been America, the other kids would have said, "Yeah, we know you are. You're so beautiful and talented." Here, they probably said, "Really? Do you know you've got a pimple on the back of your neck?" But she was right. After working for a while as a GPO telephonist, she became a full-time singer. And for years, she was a regular performer on the radio and in variety. She was briefly married to Terry Dean. He was a bit of a naughty boy of rock and roll. But he was 19, she was 22. They rushed into marriage, and he couldn't cope with the pressures of being in the public eye, and it was all over in 3 years. And she went on to marry a bloke called Reg, who ran a garage.

One of two number one hits Dickie Valentine enjoyed in his career, The Finger of Suspicion. The other one was Christmas Alphabets, but I'm not going to dwell on that one in July. Years ago, when pop stars got married, well, particularly the men I'm thinking about, it was usually a low-key affair or kept secret altogether, because their managers thought they'd lose their appeal to all the girls who fantasised over them. But when Dickie got married in 1954, the same year as that song came out, actually, there were huge crowds outside Caxton Hall, the trendy register office in London, and the papers reported there were scenes of wild hysteria as Dickie got hitched to Elizabeth Flynn. She was a Scottish ice skater. And it didn't affect his appeal at all, being a married man. If anything, for a few years, he was even more popular. The marriage didn't last, though. They were divorced 13 years later.

a country music lady to her roots, Janie Fricke, and Always Hayav, Always Wail. Her parents encouraged her musical ability. Her dad taught her guitar and her mum taught her the piano. And when she was looking back on her childhood in later years, she said, "All I ever wanted to do was sing." She also had a sideline as a clothes designer. Although, as far as I can see, it's not exactly haute couture. It's not catwalk stuff. It's mainly T-shirts. You know, I'm sure we could all design a T-shirt. I mean, we could run one up out of an old tablecloth any day of the week if we put our mind to it.

The old Edith Piaf song, La Vie en Rose, from Tony Martin, man once described as the ultimate crooner. And he was very much at home in Las Vegas, wearing his tuxedo and singing away. And in 1958, he signed a contract to appear at the Desert Inn there for 5 years for a fee of $25,000 a week. Back then, your average American worker was earning about $85 a week. The British worker was getting 10 or 11 quid. So $25,000 a week just for working an hour or two in the evening. Phenomenal. And that's about $300,000 in today's money. Heaven knows what the ticket prices were. But then he was massively popular. And he was known for having two famous wives. His first brief marriage was to the actress Alice Faye. And then he was married to the actress and dancer Sid Charisse for 60 years until her death in 2008. Sid Charisse was famous for her amazingly beautiful legs. She was listed in the Guinness Book of Records as having the world's most valuable legs because they were insured for millions.

top 10 hit for Kathy Kirby. Well, it got to number 10. Let Me Go Lover. It was first written as a rather depressing song with the lyrics Let Me Go Devil, about someone trying to shake off alcoholism. And the writer, Jenny Lou Carson, she'd seen one of her heroes, the country singer Hank Williams, drink himself to death. And she wrote the song as a warning to others not to go down the same route. But then someone pointed out the obvious. Nobody's going to rush out to buy a record about someone being sloshed all the time. So the lyrics were changed, the more acceptable Let Me Go Lover, even if the rest of the words weren't exactly laugh a minute. And I mentioned Hank Williams there. The circumstances of his death are rather bizarre. He was being driven to perform at a concert in Ohio on New Year's Day 1953. And this being America, it was a long drive. Two drivers had been taking it in turns at the wheel for something like 20 hours. And then they turned round and asked Hank if he wanted a coffee. No reply. So they asked again. No reply. That's because he'd been dead on the back seat of his car for ages. So long that rigor mortis had set in. He was a goner at the age of 29. But to illustrate how popular he was, more than 15,000 people walked past his coffin and nearly 3,000 were at the funeral.

Before Dean Martin did that song, it was recorded by Robert Mitchum, well known for his tough guy acting parts. But he was also a better singer than a lot of people realised. And then Dean Martin decided to have a go at Little Old Wine Drinker Me. That's the one we heard there. Probably to keep up that image he had of being a heavy drinker. It was all largely an act, though. He drank socially, but the whiskey and the bourbon he appeared to be knocking back on stage, it was more often than not apple juice or iced tea. And when all the Rat Pack crowd were having their wild parties, Dean Martin would usually be the first person to leave, go back to his wife and family.

Herb Alpert and the Tijuana Brass, or Tijuana Brass as my mum insisted on calling them, with one of their best-known tunes, Spanish Flea, written by a man who played marimba in the brass, Julius Wechter. And now it's time to recall those halcyon days years ago when listening to Sing Something Simple on the radio on Sunday evenings was one of the highlights of the weekend. There wasn't much else to do back then, to be honest. The shops were shut, pubs were open for about 5 minutes. It was all worthy stuff on the telly. But we had those lovely songs to look forward to. And each week on The Sentimental Journey, we play a brief extract to bring back the memories. Here are the Cliff Adams Singers.

I could listen to them all day long. A brief extract from Sing Something Simple with the Cliff Adams Singers, here on The Sentimental Journey with me, Peter Milburn.

The Standard Under a Blanket of Blue from Doris Day. Slightly odd, in lying there looking at the stars, the sky would hardly be blue, would it? It'd be black. But then I suppose Under a Blanket of Black doesn't have the same ring to it. If it hadn't been for a car crash she was involved in as a girl, the world may never have known Doris Day the singer. She wanted to be a dancer. But when she was 15, just actually she was about to head to Los Angeles to pursue this dream, a car she was in, it was hit by a train, and she sustained a broken leg, so that put an end to that. But while she was recovering, she'd sing along to the radio while she was stuck in bed, and her mum thought, she has quite a voice, so she arranged singing lessons. And Doris Kappelhoff, as she was then, she was on the way to becoming Doris Day, the world-famous singer.

That was a bouncy interlude. Two feel-good songs together. Harper's Bazaar. They were known as the Sunshine Pop Band, alongside people like the Mamas and the Papas and the Turtles. They had that sunny California sound, spearheaded really by the Beach Boys. And we heard them there with the Paul Simon song, the 59th Street Bridge song. And he was walking across it one morning, and he thought, I know, I'm going to write a song about this bridge. And the record company, they said to him, it's a bit of a clunky title. Why don't you just call it Feeling Groovy? That's the hook of the song. And he said, no, Feeling Groovy sounds a bit naff and common. I mean, they could have said, well, if it's so naff, why did you put it in the lyrics then? But they didn't. And before that, a man who was as popular here as in his native France, Sacha Distel. He had his own show on the BBC for a while. Was it in the 60s? I'm sure it was. In that slot where Cliff and Shirley Bassey and Cilla had their own shows. And do you remember the Ladybirds always seemed to crop up as the vocal backing group to these singers? In the credits at the end, it used to say, backing vocals, the Ladybirds. And we hardly ever saw them or knew who they were. I mean, they could have been Dinah Ross, Dusty Springfield and Vera Lynn, for all anybody knew.

0: one, Too Young from Jimmy Young, came out the year before pop charts, as we came to know them, started up. But based on sales of sheet music, that was a number one for JY. Before charts based on record sales started in 1952, the thinking was that the song was more important than the artist. When years ago the same song was recorded by several artists, and it was unusual for three or four versions of the same song to sell really well. And the music industry were more interested in the popularity of the composition rather than the artist. And of course nowadays the charts are compiled differently again, taking into account the popularity of things like Spotify and YouTube. It's an ever-evolving thing. But at the end of the day, a good tune's a good tune.
1: There are those who can leave love or take it. Love to them is just what they make it.

The late American jazz singer Johnny Hartman, what an amazing smoky voice he had. He once said that his approach to a song was to tell a story almost as if he were having a conversation. The fact he was singing was almost incidental. And that song, I Fall in Love Too Easily, was written by Jules Stein and Sami Khan for the film Anchors Away. Frank Sinatra sings the song in the film. And in it, Gene Kelly and Frank, they're two sailors who get shore leave in Hollywood. And Gene Kelly, he has a way with the girls, but Frank, he's rather innocent and awkward. So he says to Gene Kelly, "Will you show me how to get a girl?" Oh, very 1940s. It seems very corny now, full of cliches and jolly japes. But the New York Times, it said it was a humdinger of a musical. Do people say humdinger anymore? I mean, if you said to a kid today, "That's a humdinger of an iPhone you have there," would they understand? Very likely not.

Olivia Newton-John and Take Me Home Country Roads, one of her early successes from the days when she came across as all sweet and butter wouldn't melt. Then she appeared in Greece all clad in leather and we never saw her in the same way again. Well, it's time for me to push off. I expect you've had enough of me by now. I hope you've enjoyed the music we've had for you this time round and the sentimental journey, and I hope we can get together sometime very soon for another walk down a musical memory lane. I'll leave you with this one from Gilbert O'Sullivan, What's in a Kiss?

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1: Police believe former MP Anne Widdecombe was attacked in her home nearly 24 hours before her body was discovered. The ex-minister was found dead at her home in Hayter on Thursday morning after sustaining serious injuries. Devon and Cornwall police believe Miss Widdecombe was attacked on Wednesday at around 12:30 p.m. They're hunting for a white male suspect. Tributes are being paid to veteran broadcaster Dermot Murnaghan, who's died at the age of 68 after being diagnosed with prostate cancer. His family say he died peacefully at home in North London earlier. He was best known as a Sky News anchor, but he also presented programmes for the BBC, ITV and Channel 4 during his career spanning more than 50 years. Even hotter summers could be helped by planting more trees. That's what one charity is saying as the government backs a £2.5 million investment to plant more trees in towns across the UK. Andy Egan is from the Woodland Trust.
2: Shading from tree cover can reduce surface temperatures by over 10 degrees, which protects people from extreme heat.
1: A firefighter who died tackling a fire in Edinburgh 17 years ago has been awarded a posthumous national honour. Ewan Williamson died while responding to a fire at the Balmoral Bar in 2009. His family received the Elizabeth emblem as a special service.

0: this earlier today. Linda Noskova has won her first Grand Slam title after a dramatic Wimbledon final. The 21-year-old Czech beat compatriot Karolina Muchova in three sets. And the Three Lions are preparing to take on Norway in the Miami Heat later. Rukayo Saka says he's ready to go.
1: Yeah, I think across the tournaments, my minutes have been building and building. Of course, I would love to come to this tournament 100%, but that wasn't the case, and everyone's realised that, and they've managed me in the best way possible. But right now I'm feeling great and ready to go.
0: Kick-off is at 10 p.m. That's the latest from Radio News Hub. I'm Grace McIntosh.
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0: Patchy rain across Scotland and low cloud across central and eastern areas. Clear spells elsewhere, a warm night with lows of 14 degrees Celsius.
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Today's best music and your favourite songs of all time. It is 80s showtime with me, Cameron Kennedy. Now, I'm going to level with you. I am sat here, England shirt ready, ready to go out, ready to watch the game, and ready to support the boys. So, I'm going to make sure this is a very special episode of the 80s show, and you're going to get triple plays for the whole time. That's right. Let's try that one again. Three uninterrupted songs all the way through the next 2 hours, and it's going to be dead good. We've got Crackers from Foreigner, Marvin Gaye, we've got U2, the House Martins, Culture Club. We're going to kick it off with some Richard Marx, though. Right here waiting, which is what we all are. We're all right here waiting for the World Cup. Let's have it.

Shaw and the Riddle there on Tameside Radio. And that takes us 15 minutes closer to kickoff. Oh, it's going to be so good. I can't wait. So we'll continue the tunes. Robin Beck now, Foreigner, Marvin Gaye. Don't say I don't do anything for you. This is a belter of a playlist.

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Let's mellow out before the game. The energy's so high, isn't it? We need to calm down. What will be, will be. That's the way I feel about it. Marvin Gaye there. Before that, Foreigner, we did start off with Robin Beck. Now, Dionne Warwick is what we've got now. Heartbreaker. You Two in Desire. And then Something's Got a Hold of My Heart. Mark Almond, Gene Pitney. Love a triple play session.

Something's got a hold of my heart there. Tameside Radio. U2 and Desire before that one. Heartbreaker. Dionne Warwick before that. Now we do have a cracking triple play ahead of us. Now, Culture Club, Did You Really Mean to Hurt Me? He's going to round it off in the middle. Happy Hour, the House Martins. But Natalie Cole, Miss You Like Crazy, is what is going to kick us off now.

Corkscrew Club there on the 80s show. Now we are near the top of the hour, which means we are going to fit in what we can. But on the other side of it, we have got classics from REO, Speedwagon. We have got Black. We have got PhD. We have also got some Atlantic Star, Lionel Richie. We have got some Jim Diamond as well. All happening in the next 60 minutes before England. Come on, the boys. We are going to have Phil Collins and Marilyn Martin now at Separate Lives. See you on the other side of the news. You.

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1: Police believe former MP Anne Widdecombe was attacked in her home nearly 24 hours before her body was discovered. The ex-minister was found dead at her home in Hayter on Thursday morning after sustaining serious injuries. Devon and Cornwall police believe Miss Widdecombe was attacked on Wednesday at around 12:30 p.m. They're hunting for a white male suspect. Tributes are being paid to veteran broadcaster Dermot Murnaghan, who's died at the age of 68 after being diagnosed with prostate cancer. His family say he died peacefully at home in North London earlier. He was best known as a Sky News anchor, but he also presented programmes for the BBC, ITV and Channel 4 during his career spanning more than 50 years. Even hotter summers could be helped by planting more trees. That's what one charity is saying as the government backs a £2.5 million investment to plant more trees in towns across the UK. Andy Egan is from the Woodland Trust.
2: Shading from tree cover can reduce surface temperatures by over 10 degrees, which protects people from extreme heat.
1: A firefighter who died tackling a fire in Edinburgh 17 years ago has been awarded a posthumous national honour. Ewan Williamson died while responding to a fire at the Balmoral Bar in 2009. His family received the Elizabeth emblem as a special service earlier today. Linda Noskova has won her first Grand Slam title after a dramatic Wimbledon final. The 21-year-old Czech beat compatriot Karolina Muchova in three sets. And the Three Lions are preparing to take on Norway in the Miami Heat later. Bukayo Saka says he's ready to go.
3: Yeah, I think across the tournaments my minutes have been building and building. Of course, I would love to come to this tournament 100%, but that wasn't the case, and everyone's realised that and they've managed me in the best way possible. But right now I'm feeling great and ready to go.
1: Kick-off is at 10 p.m. That's the latest from Radio News Hub. I'm Grace Mackey.

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2: Patchy rain across Scotland and low cloud across central and eastern areas. Clear spells elsewhere, a warm night with lows of 14 degrees Celsius.

today's best music and your favourite songs of all time. You are in the studio with Cameron Kennedy. It is your 80s show, and we are triple playing our way to that England kickoff. It might seem like I'm just playing music, but you know what? I'm so excited. I love the World Cup, and I hope that you're loving the playlist. For me, that's a fair exchange. Up the Tameside Radio, up the England, up the World Cup.

That's The Power of Love. It's Jennifer Rush on Tameside Radio. Again, another song that we don't play that often. Kind of switching up the vibe a little bit on the 80s show here, aren't we? Loads of different tunes coming, but I'm sure everyone loves it. Black and Wonderful Life is what we've got now. Love the next one as well. Cuba Better Do It Salsa by the Gibson Brothers. And then I'll Find My Way Home. Angel Eyes by Wet Wet Wet coming up still. We've also got some Michael Jackson, some Lionel Richie, and some Simple Minds.

how I will find my way home. And who knows, you might find your way home to Angel Eyes. Now, wet here with that one. PhD, I won't let you down. I just can't stop loving you. Oh, don't you just love the 80s?

I Just Can't Stop Loving You. It's Michael Jackson on Tameside Radio, and that is all the time that we have got left. Thank you very much for spending it with me, and I hope you do all enjoy the football. Hopefully it's worth enjoying. Hopefully England can topple Norway, and hopefully we are going to be chatting about a World Cup final next week. Here's to hoping. Don't do that to me one more time, Captain Senno. Please, England, do it to me one more time. Beat them like you did Mexico. Do it to me one more time, and then two more times, and three more times, and we've done it. World Cup winners.

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1: Police believe former MP Anne Widdecombe was attacked in her home nearly 24 hours before her body was discovered. The ex-minister was found dead at her home in Hayter on Thursday morning after sustaining serious injuries. Devon and Cornwall police believe Miss Widdecombe was attacked on Wednesday at around 12:30 p.m. They're hunting for a white male suspect. Tributes are being paid to veteran broadcaster Dermot Murnaghan, who's died at the age of 68 after being diagnosed with stage 4 prostate cancer. His family say he died peacefully at home in North London. He was best known as a Sky News anchor, and he also presented programmes for the BBC, ITV and Channel 4 during a career spanning more than 50 years. Former Chelsea owner and chairman Ken Bates has died at the age of 94. Bates bought the club for just £1 in 1982 and spent 22 years in charge. The club says he died peacefully, surrounded by his family. To Spain, where hundreds of firefighters are continuing to battle one of the country's worst wildfires. At least 12 people have died, with four victims believed to be British. More than 1,400 people have had to evacuate their homes. A £2.5 million government scheme will improve mental health and the environment by planting more trees. The government is doubling funding for local authorities and charities to lead the tree planting projects. Andy Egan is from the Woodland Trust.
2: We don't have time to wait. Trees take time to grow. They also need to be looked after. So we definitely need communities involved in growing, planting and caring for those trees.
1: And Linda Noskova has won her first Grand Slam title after a dramatic Wimbledon final. The 21-year-old Czech beats compatriot Karolina Muchova in three sets and becomes the youngest women's Wimbledon champion since 2011. That's the latest from Radio News Hub. I'm Grace McIntosh.
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1: A cloudy start to Sunday, but southern and central areas will become largely sunny in the afternoon. Breezy in the south, highs of 32 degrees Celsius.

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Your name's not down, you're not coming in. Not tonight, you're not on a list.

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You're not on the list. Your name's not down, you're not coming in. Not tonight, you're not on the list. Your name's not down, you're not coming in.

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Your name's not down, you're not coming in. Not tonight, you're not on the list.

Shannon, Let the Music Play, and before that, The Bouncer, Kicks Like a Mule. Hello there, welcome along. My name's Colin Hanslett. Thank you for joining me for Dance Classics. It's the home to the very best in dance hits of the 80s and the 90s, dancing doubles, and the Big 12 intro as well. Did I mention some great tunes? An absolute shedload of those as well, from DNA, Dario G, Kendo, and we continue now with the CNC Music Factory. Everybody dance now.

with the bass. Pajamas live in effect, and I don't waste time on the mic with a dope rhyme. Jump to the rhythm, jump, jump to the rhythm, jump. And I'm here to combine beats and lyrics to make you shake your pants.

wet till

A tune I fell in love with back in the mid-1990s, still sounding fantastic today. Ken Doe, I Need a Lover Tonight, the Nagasaki EP. This is Dance Classics. It's the home to the very best in dance hits of the 80s and the 90s. Don't forget our website. 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Loads of stuff to have a look at there. A full track listing of all the music on the show today. And you can listen back to it anytime you feel the need. 24/7, 365. 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Well, back in the 1980s, there was a marvellous song called Life in a Northern Town. This one did it beautifully as a dance track in the 90s. Dario G and Sunshine.

0: from the year in which I took my GCSEs. He says, giving his age away just a little bit. 1989 it was for DNA. That's Tom's Diner at Dance Classics.
1: Colin Hanslip's Big 12-incher.
0: We do it for you every week here at Dance Classics. A full 12-inch version of a great 80s or 90s dance tune. We call it the Big 12-incher. And this week, going back to 1994 for Norman Cook. Yes, him. Along with his mate John Reed. Together, they are Pizza Man. And this is Trippin' on Sunshine, this week's Big 12-incher.

0: playing that one especially for Sally in Andover. This week's big 12-incher from Pizza Man. That's Trippin' on Sunshine. Don't forget, if you have a favourite 80s or 90s dance tune that you'd like to hear on its full 12-inch version, you never know, it could be your choice of tune as the big 12-incher on the show next week. But only if you let me know who you are, where you are, and what you'd like to hear. And you can do all three of those via the website. That's at dance-classics.co.uk. Keep it locked. Loads more great dance tunes coming your way with Eiffel 65 and a Diva in just a couple of six.
1: Tameside's very own.

Eiffel 65 and Blue before that, a Diva and I Thank You. And that's what this show is all about, the very best in dance hits of the 80s and the 90s. You're with Dance Classics. My name's Colin Hanslip. Thank you very much indeed for joining me. Do hope you can stick around. Got some great stuff lined up to keep you moving. From Mantronics, Roger Sanchez, The Break Machine. And we continue now with Montel Jordan. This is How We Do It, only at Dance Classics.

you've probably worked out for yourself. It's from back in the days when breakdancing was all the thing, spinning around on your head, doing all manner of very dangerous things that you would be very unwise to even attempt these days if you're about as old as I am. That was Break Machine and Break Dance Party at Dance Classics. It's the home to the very best in dance hits of the 80s and the 90s. Don't forget, if you miss any part of the program, you can always catch us online via the website. That's at dance-classics.co.uk. Turn it up nice and loud for this one then. Roger Sanchez, I Want Your Love, only at Dance Classics.

0: just don't make songs like that anymore, do they? Mantronics, that's Take Your Time, a dance classics. But the dance tunes continue with the Urban Cookie Collective and the Beatmasters up next. 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
2: Officers say Anne Widdicombe was attacked nearly 24 hours before she was found dead at her home in Dartmoor on Thursday. A 26-year-old man arrested as part of the murder investigation has now been released from custody. Devon and Cornwall police say he's no longer part of its investigation and they're continuing to search for a white male suspect. Former Sky News anchor Dermot Murnaghan has been remembered as a legendary news journalist following his death at the age of 68. His family say he died peacefully at home in North London after being diagnosed with stage 4 prostate cancer. Murnaghan spent 5 decades in television news, presenting for the BBC, ITV, Channel 4 and Sky News, where he was a lead anchor for 15 years. As another heatwave sets in across the UK, the government has backed a scheme to help plant more trees. The £2.5 million will be used by charities to create more shade in local green spaces. Andy Egan is from the Woodland Trust.
3: We really need more trees in urban areas, and we need more government action to help the 11 million people that live in tree deserts.
2: Speaking of that heatwave, it looks to be sticking around with temperatures above 30 degrees expected into next week. Amber and yellow heat health alerts will remain in place across large parts of England until Wednesday. Officials are reminding people to stay hydrated, keep out of the midday sun, and where possible, check in on vulnerable family and friends. Jos Buttler has smashed a stunning century to fire England to a record-breaking T20 win over India. Buttler hit 131 as England posted 257 and won by 56 runs. And Gregor Townsend says Scotland were close to a famous win over world champion South Africa despite a 42-28 defeat in Pretoria. The Scotland coach said they failed to make more of their chances during the Nations Championship showdown. From Radio News Hub, I'm Grace McIntosh.
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2: A cloudy start to Sunday, but southern and central areas will become largely sunny in the afternoon. Breezy in the south, highs of 32 degrees Celsius.
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1: Dance Classics with Colin Hanslip.

Carbon Cookie Collective and the Key, the Secret, before at the Beatmasters, and Who's in the House. Hello there, welcome along. My name's Colin Hanslip. Thank you for joining me for Dance Classics. It's the home to the very best in dance hits of the 80s and the 90s. Also be playing Dancing Doubles in this hour. More around that later on, and some great tunes for you from The Source, Kenny Thomas, Joyce Sims, Cold Cut, and Black Box. Now, I don't know anything.

Colcott, along with Lisa Stansfield. People Hold On. Lisa Stansfield, a young lady I had a bit of a thing for back in the day, up until the point I heard her talking with the broadest Rochdale accent imaginable, and that was it. Just went right off her, out the window, never to be thought of ever again. I mentioned Dancing Doubles a little earlier on. If you haven't heard that before, in theory, very easy. A dance hit from the 80s, played at the same time as a dance hit from the 90s. All you have to do is work out what those two songs are. If you can do that, you'll win yourself full bragging rights down the pub, gold stars and points aplenty. We'll get that underway after this one from Joyce Sims, Come Into My Life.

So, time to play Dancing Doubles there. A dance hit from the 80s, played at the same time as a dance hit from the 90s. All you have to do is work out what these two songs are. I think we're being very kind to you this week, but you might disagree, so I'll give you one more listen to it. Dancing Doubles then, a dance hit from the 80s, played at the same time as a dance hit from the 90s. If you can work out what those two songs are, you can be winning yourself full bragging rights down the pub for the next 7 days, a whole stack of gold stars and plenty of points as well, and they're always worth having a good supply of in your back pocket. We will give you one more listen to it before the end of the show, and of course the answer. Meanwhile, turn it up for a great piece of early 90s soul from the one and only Kenny Thomas. This is Outstanding at Dance Classics.

do a summer camp every year, which is like scout camp for grown-ups. One of the activities last year was sign language choir, and we learned how to do that song in sign language, and it was utterly amazing, but obviously wouldn't work at all on the radio. The Source, along with County Staten and You Got the Love, and the dance tunes continue with Dion and Will Smith in just a couple of takes. Keep it locked.

we ever show in your section. Believe me, it's for your own protection. Cause we see things that you need not see, and we be places that you need not be. So go with your life, forget the Roswell crap. Show love to the blacks.

yes, yes, yes, yes, yes.

Dion, Come Get My Love In, and before that, Will Smith and The Men in Black. Hello there, welcome along. My name's Colin Hanslip. Thank you for joining me for Dance Classics. It's the home of the very best in dance hits of the 80s and the 90s. We'll also give you one more listen to this week's Dancing Doubles, and of course the answer, and play you some tip-top and tidy tunes as well, courtesy of Leviticus, Kevin Fisher, Terry Wells, Beverly Knight, and we continue now with Enjoy. Turn it up nice and loud for Anthem at Dance Classics. Dancing.

flavour of the old school. Always wondered what they taste like, you know. That's Beverly Knight and Dance Classics. About time we gave you one more listen to this week's Dancing Doubles. Then a dance hit from the 80s, played at the same time as a dance hit from the 90s. But what are these two tunes? Dancing Doubles, then. If you can work out what those two songs are, you'll be winning yourself full bragging rights down the pub for the next 7 days, gold stars and points aplenty. We'll give you the answer in all just under 7 minutes' time after we've heard from Kevin Fisher and this fantastic piece of 1980 soul from 1984. It's Terry Wells, and I'll Be Around at Dance Classics.

Seffin? Is it Kevin? I don't know. It's Mr. Fisher all the same. That's Burning Up, a dance classics. About time we gave you the answer to this week's Dancing Devils, then. A dance hit from the 80s played at the same time as a dance hit from the 90s. All you had to do was identify these two tunes. Said 808 State and Pacific State from the 90s and Sister Sledge and Lost in Music from the 1980s, then 10 out of 10 for you. Top of the class, you are officially a dance music guru, for which you win yourself full bragging rights down the pub for the next 7 days, 25,000 points, and oh, let's have a little rummage in the box. Yes, we have 46 gold stars for you as well. More Dancing Doubles on the show next week, same time, same place. Do hope you can join me for that. Thank you very much indeed for your ears today. I will leave you with a stormer of a rave class from the early 90s. It's Leviticus and The Burial at Dance Classics.

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1: Police believe former MP Anne Widdecombe was attacked in her home nearly 24 hours before her body was discovered. The ex-minister was found dead at her home in Hayter on Thursday morning after sustaining serious injuries. Devon and Cornwall police believe Miss Widdecombe was attacked on Wednesday at around 12:30 p.m. They're hunting for a white male suspect. Tributes are being paid to veteran broadcaster Dermot Murnaghan, who's died at the age of 68 after being diagnosed with stage 4 prostate cancer. His family say he died peacefully at home in North London. He was best known as a Sky News anchor, and he also presented programmes for the BBC, ITV and Channel 4 during a career spanning more than 50 years. Former Chelsea owner and chairman Ken Bates has died at the age of 94. Bates bought the club for just £1 in 1982 and spent 22 years in charge. The club says he died peacefully, surrounded by his family. To Spain, where hundreds of firefighters are continuing to battle one of the country's worst wildfires. At least 12 people have died, with four victims believed to be British. More than 1,400 people have had to evacuate their homes. A £2.5 million government scheme will improve mental health and the environment by planting more trees. The government is doubling funding for local authorities and charities to lead the tree planting projects. Andy Egan is from the Woodland Trust.
2: We don't have time to wait. Trees take time to grow. They also need to be looked after. So we definitely need communities involved in growing, planting and caring for those trees.
1: And Linda Noskova has won her first Grand Slam title after a dramatic Wimbledon final. The 21-year-old Czech beats compatriot Karolina Muchova in three sets and becomes the youngest women's Wimbledon champion since 2011. That's the latest from Radio News Hub. I'm Grace McIntosh.
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1: A cloudy start to Sunday, but southern and central areas will become largely sunny in the afternoon. Breezy in the south, highs of 32 degrees Celsius.

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1: Police have arrested a 28-year-old man on suspicion of the murder of Anne Widdicombe. He was arrested at an address in South Yorkshire on Saturday evening. Earlier, detectives confirmed the 78-year-old was attacked 24 hours before she was found at her home on Dartmoor. Reform UK leader Nigel Farage has visited the area and laid flowers and says he's assisting officers with their investigation.
2: I've had our security teams going through all of our emails to sort of pick out ones that were sent that either were directly to Anne and were abusive or about Anne. So we're doing everything we can to support the police in every way.
1: Tributes have been paid to TV presenter Dermot Murnaghan, who's died at the age of 68. The former BBC, Sky News and ITV anchor passed away a year after he revealed he'd been diagnosed with stage 4 prostate cancer. Piers Morgan called him a terrific journalist and lovely man, while presenter Anna Botting referred to him as a legend of news. Iran's supreme leader Ayatollah Mujtaba Khamenei has called for revenge for the death of his father and predecessor Ali Khamenei. In a written statement read out on state TV, he said vengeance was the will of the nation. A 45-year-old man who fled the country for South Africa has been arrested on suspicion of murder. Undana Maganski-Tusama is accused of killing his wife and children at their home in Bedford. Brigadier Athenda Mate is from South African Police.
3: A red notice was only issued yesterday, and within a matter of hours, our multidisciplinary team has managed to track this suspect to Kensington in Johannesburg this evening, where he is being placed under arrest.
1: Linda Noskova has won her first Grand Slam title after a dramatic Wimbledon final. The 21-year-old Czech beat compatriot Karolina Mukova in three sets. And England have scored in extra time against Norway after a nail-biting game in Miami. Two goals coming from Jude Bellingham. That's the latest from Radio News Hub. I'm David Hall.
4: Stop. If you've had car finance, you could be owed money. Drivers were charged hidden commissions on PCP and HP deals, pushing up monthly payments without their knowledge. If your agreement was between 2007 and 2024, you could be due hundreds of pounds. We handle everything. It takes just 60 seconds to start. 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
6: 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Breezy in the south, highs of 32 degrees Celsius.